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0: Friday through 10 a.m. to 3 p.m. Make sure you come and hang out with me. I got you what's going on in entertainment news. 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
2: 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Heartbreak Tay, right? 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

0: You like the side of your number one people station, and we are just minutes away from 9 o'clock. 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
9: Ring, ring, who the f*** is that? It's a 911 number, so you know it's that.

Comview the style of the unibrowed unibomber, who maneuvered through the drama with the suit of armor. 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First the hooting, hollering, and then the shooting startup.

surreal. Every bar is a part of the murder wrath. 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Welcome to the South where they serving the dirt and grass. 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

WJTT. It's your girl, Mekin, your speaker. And look, you know we're getting into this 9 o'clock hour. And what we do at 9, we definitely finna catch a vibe. I got the hottest in hip-hop and R&B lined up, so go ahead and tap in. And don't you go nowhere. 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

Let's get the party started. See you at the bar, you was hardly talking. That's when I knew that your heart was scarring. Friends to lovers need a part to star in. Like, wait, babe, let me ask your pardon.

0: Shine Music Festival. It's coming up on the 20th of June, 20th of y'all, featuring the Mailman Show Band. It's going to be a bunch of local and regional acts out there, too. 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You don't want to miss it. It's going down, the Big Nine Music Festival, June 20th. 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
9: A mix of sun and clouds today. Could see some showers. Hot, high near 87. Heat index as high as 95. Some showers possible this evening as well. Overnight low around 71. And mostly sunny and hot tomorrow. Heat index up around 98.
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13: If you can count me out, I'm counting my I'm loading my I'm writing down names, I'm making a list, I'm checking it twice and I'm getting them hit. 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
5: Yo. Okay, cool. Sin. Yeah.

all this motion I'm having. 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Put on that for me, make it fly. 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Conceited as f- I get all the f- I change up my f- like I change my clothes. 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

0: know what that means. Your girl Mika and your speaker is about to bounce. 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Let's keep it locked in and catch up with me tomorrow going down same time, just a different day. 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Bye.
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It is Tuesday night in the 10 o'clock hour. You got your girl Napier, the Nubian Goddess, and I got a playlist for you full of your R&B jams right here inside the Quiet Storm. 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

0: 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We're just getting started on this Tuesday night, so let's jump into this music. 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
2: A mix of sun and clouds today. Could see some showers. Hot, high near 87. Heat index as high as 95. Some showers possible this evening as well. Overnight low around 71. And mostly sunny and hot tomorrow. Heat index up around 98.
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1: I'm Storm Team 12's Chief Meteorologist Austin Onick for Power 94 with your right now forecast.
2: A mix of sun and clouds today. Could see some showers. Hot, high near 87. Heat index as high as 95. Some showers possible this evening as well. Overnight low around 71. And mostly sunny and hot tomorrow. Heat index up around 98.
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3: 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They

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1: Miami. 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

0: 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Falling hard on another hemisphere. Somebody tell them people Mr. Hem is here.
1: Whoa, whoa, whoa, whoa, whoa, whoa.
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0: 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Somebody tell them people Mr. Hem is here.
1: Whoa, whoa, whoa, whoa, whoa, whoa.
0: Mr. Hem is here.
1: Whoa, whoa, whoa, whoa, whoa, whoa.
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1: 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That's what they asking.

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1: 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And so I lost my wife a little while ago and started dating again. And right now, it's like she pulling back.
2: He doesn't know that I know that his wife cheated on him. And he told me that she died of cancer. But I'm trying to figure out, did he kill her? Because I got to get out of this.
1: What? 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That ain't got nothing to do with nothing.
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5: We're going to go straight to these phone lines. 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
6: 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Ain't no way I just had that man Jeffrey Dahmer brother on here like that. 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
5: Chattanooga, what it do, baby? 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
1: J-Y, turn me up. 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

0: 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Somebody tell them people Mr. Hem is here.
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0: 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Ballin' hard on another hemisphere. Somebody tell them people Mr. Hem is here.
1: Whoa, whoa, whoa, whoa, whoa, whoa.
0: Mr. Hem.

0: 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Somebody tell them people Mr. Hem is here.
1: Whoa, whoa, whoa, whoa, whoa, whoa.
0: Mr. Hem is here.
1: Whoa, whoa, whoa, whoa, whoa, whoa.
0: Mr. Hem.
2: 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What's up, y'all? I'm Swae Lee.
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0: 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This the Outcast straight from ATL. Can't y'all tell? What we chilling on, Dre?
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while you sit on my lap. 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That thing till your throat gets sore. 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That till your legs can't stand. High freak with the word in a hand.

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All right? No one.

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0: 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You got Wham, you got Billy in this, you know what I'm saying?
1: We the best music, while they watching us win. Another anthem on the
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1: Yeah. That's how you feel? Yeah. Heartbreak tape, right? Yeah. 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

0: 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Falling hard on another hemisphere. Somebody tell them people Mr. Hem is here.
1: Whoa, whoa, whoa, whoa, whoa, whoa.
0: Mr. Hem is

0: 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Never chase bread, chase the vision. 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No cap, God am a witness. 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Big Master P vibe, no limit. Ballin' hard on another hemisphere. Somebody tell them people Mr. Hemis here.
1: Whoa, whoa, whoa, whoa, whoa, whoa.
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0: you could put me any place on the map, cause I'm him. Never chase bread, chase the vision. 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Somebody tell them people Mr. Hem is here.
1: Whoa, whoa, whoa, whoa, whoa.
0: Mr. Hem is here.

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1: 70 degrees under mostly clear skies. Taking a first look at traffic this morning. No incidents or accidents to pass along. However, we are seeing slow going 75 northbound between Battlefield Parkway and Cloud Springs Road coming up out of North Georgia. If you're heading into town that way, you're going to need to give yourself a little bit extra time to get through that bottleneck. Otherwise, everything's still flowing smoothly. 75 southbound coming into the city. Looking good. 24 in the Rich Cut and on through town, and everything is still moving well on both highways 27 and 153. In the Tennessee American Water Traffic Center, I'm Gary Poole.
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0: day. Some of y'all like to say it's hump day. We like to say it's the midway. It's the middle of the week, baby. You know what I'm saying? One foot in, one foot out. You dig? What's good? What's good? Hey, Miss Shanika, what up, Shawty? Hey, y'all. We got to talk about these developing stories overnight.
1: We've just learned from a senior U.S. defense official that the strikes are ongoing. Some of the targets that we can confirm at this point are air defense systems inside Iran as well as radar installations.
2: The biggest watch party at Bryant Park got aggressive and it got rowdy as an estimated 7,000 fans packed that arena.
3: And this morning we know 21 people were arrested for their behavior.
4: In a highly charged murder trial near Dallas, Texas, after deliberating for less than 3 hours, a jury found 19-year-old Carmelo Anthony guilty of killing 17-year-old Austin Metcalf, an athlete from a rival track team.
0: We gonna have a good time today. Are you smarter than Young Jock? Love Doc Jock and Date Dilemma. We all got something in store for you. You got some money on the line and we can help y'all just, you know, with your life. Miss Shanika, what you got coming up?
5: Well, I got some word on the streets news that you don't want to miss.
6: 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If I don't make it to Streamer University this year, I'm on your for the whole year, Consonant, because I'm gonna feel like you clicking up with my ops.
7: Hey, New York City, I won't be at Wildin' Out on the 28th. Trying to put Charleston White on the show. They playing all kind of games. Trying to send me to jail, bro.
8: I wasn't even going to complain because I kind of get it, but it was like, wow. It felt kind of dark. It felt like the, you know what, how it felt like in there? It felt like the principal was there and everybody had to be like on their best behavior.
5: What up, Shout?
9: You know what it is, man. It's what's going on every day. It's crazy and it's coming up.
0: Make sure y'all stick around. Young Jack in the streets more than take over.
10: Let it clap, let it clap. 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That thing to your throat gets sore. Bend it on down, put your face on the floor. That to your legs can't stand. High freak with the word in a hand.

Hey, everybody. My name is Chef Jeff. I'm originally from New Orleans. We from the Third Ward, right around the corner from the Magnolia. And anybody from New Orleans, you know where that's at. Come get at us with a taste of Jazz Catering. And every morning, I wake up to Young Jock in the Streets Morning Takeover with that date dilemma. That date dilemma got me hooked.

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4: Starting off your Wednesday with mostly clear skies, 71 degrees, and a lot of congestion. 75 northbound between Battlefield Parkway and Cloud Springs Road this morning. If you're coming up out of Ringgold, you're going to need to give yourself extra time to get into town. Otherwise, still looking good. 75 southbound coming into the city. Moving well, 24 east and west through town, and we're not seeing any issues at the moment over on Highways 27 or 153. In the Tennessee American Water Traffic Center, I'm Gary Poole.
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0: 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I'm talking about the number one morning show in the city. It's Young Jock and the Streets Morning Takeover. 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
3: In a highly charged murder trial near Dallas, Texas, after deliberating for less than 3 hours, a jury found 19-year-old Carmelo Anthony guilty of killing 17-year-old Austin Metcalf, an athlete from a rival track team. Anthony never testified, and the jury rejected his claim of self-defense. Investigators say at a rainy track meet last year, Anthony walked under a tent belonging to Metcalf's team. After Anthony was repeatedly asked to leave, Metcalf pushed him. Anthony pulled out a knife and stabbed him in the chest. Metcalf died in the arms of his twin brother.
2: Now, we will give you more updates and more details to come. Hey, shout out to coming up with the craziest report.
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2: 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Young Jock in the Streets Morning Takeover.

0: Yo, it's the craziest story you'll hear all morning. The crazy report is on right now.
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2: 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We got to run down these chameleons. Because they not being able to hide no more because they're losing their color. Yes, it's a pandemic. They're losing their color, y'all. Take a listen.
3: 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A reptile dysfunction? 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
2: 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And you know I know crazy because I'm crazy. And crazy knows crazy. That's y'all know what my name is with the Crazy Report. 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That's Shawty the Comedian. Hi.
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5: 71 degrees under mostly clear skies, and authorities are dealing with an incident. 75 northbound there at 3 Notch Road. Two left lanes are blocked. Traffic backing up before you even get to Battlefield Parkway. If you're coming up out of Ringgold or points further south this morning, going to need to give yourself some extra time to get into Chattanooga. Authorities also on the scene of an accident, Norcross Road at Hickson Pike. Now, as far as the rest of the interstates and highways are concerned, still looking good. 75 southbound coming into town. Moving well, 24 in the ridge cut and on through the city, and we're still not seeing any issues on either highways 27 or 153. In the Tennessee American Water Traffic Center, I'm Gary Poole.
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Never been a boat or lame-o. 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Hit her. 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

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He Mr. Get It Done, I'm Mrs. One of One. Fall in love every time we link. He got me sprung.com. 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I ain't stressing on you, you ain't stressing on me. Boy, I don't wanna push you on a leash. 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I ain't in your beats and you ain't in mine. Yeah, we both outside. That's my type, but yeah.

0: What's up, y'all? It's your girl, Candy. 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
1: That's right. Young Jock and the Streets Morning Takeover. Miss Shanika right here. Hey, we are talking about Stephen A. Smith. He had a lot to say about Donald Trump being at the Knicks game a few nights ago. Well, Trump has since then responded after he said that he had a low IQ.
2: Guess what he was doing during the game, ladies and gentlemen? Go online, look at the videos. I'm not going to accuse him of snoring because I wasn't in earshot. But the brother wasn't awake. He wasn't awake. If it was that important for you to be there, why did you look like you were asleep? Didn't you call our former President Joe Biden Sleepy Joe? Or what should we call you?
1: Well, anyway, definitely shouldn't have been at the game anyway. A waste of everybody's time. Anyhow, moving right along, we got to talk about what's coming up inside this Word on the Streets news. And let's talk about it. Chris Brown and his baby mama are back at it. And she has all the receipts on his behalf. Also, Diddy is being sued by a new accuser. Tiana Taylor is set to receive a huge award. And Cardi says that Trump brought out a dark energy. All that and more coming up in less than 10 minutes.
3: Yeah, it's Young Jock in the Streets Morning Takeover. It's time to get into sports in the streets with DJ Swin.
4: Good morning, guys. Guess what's happening tonight? Game 4 of the NBA Finals, the San Antonio Spurs versus the New York Knicks in Madison Square Garden, where the series is 2-1 in favor of the Knicks. The question is, can Wembanyama and the Spurs tie up the series in the Garden? And if the Spurs pull it off, will the Knicks fans f*** up New York City worse than they did in the Game 3 loss? Ooh, let's get back to some more sensible things in sports. LeBron James is the cover star for the inaugural Time 100 sports list. Here's more history-making news in sports. Serena Williams wins her first tennis match since 2022 with her teammate Victoria Imboko.
5: 4 years away from the match court, but Serena Williams is back and takes the first set alongside Victoria Imboko.
4: Yesterday in Major League Baseball, the St. Louis Cardinals defeated the New York Mets 7-0. The White Sox were able to top the Atlanta Braves 6-5, and the Detroit Tigers destroyed the Twins, winning 10-4. That's sports from the streets. I'm DJ Swin. I'm your DJ with the million dollar smile. Go Dawgs.
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8: Mostly clear skies, 70 degrees, and authorities are dealing with an incident 75 northbound this morning, right around Three Notch Road. Two left lanes are blocked. Traffic backed up well before Battlefield Parkway. If you're coming up out of Ringgold or points further south, going to need to give yourself extra time to get into town this morning. Now, the good news is, as far as the interstates and highways are concerned, still moving well, 75 southbound coming into town. Not seeing any issues 24 east or west through the city, and it's still speed limit. And right over on highways 27 and 153. Though do be on the lookout for another accident, Ashland Terrace at Norcross Road. In the Tennessee American Water Traffic Center, I'm Gary Poole.
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5: 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Get the

0: That's right. Let's get inside this Word on the Streets news and talk about it. We're going to start off with Chris Brown. All right. Chris Brown's baby's mother, Diamond, has shared messages from Chris Brown to shut down the bitter baby mama accusations and called the man an IG dad. All right, you need to stop overstepping. You do not control me. You do not get a say in my personal relationship. We are not together. Haven't been together in almost 2 years. You have your own life responsibilities, including a baby on the way. Focus on that. Okay, so basically, Chris Brown is giving the bitter baby daughter. Okay, also, she said to him, we are not together. And then he said, you hate me, but whenever you want me, I'm here. I mean, it's just a whole bunch of receipts, child, that she says proves that he's not around for the child because he insistently wanted a romantic situation with her. All right. Well, I hope she gets her just due in court. Okay. Cause yeah, that's what she wants. She wants the money on. Moving right along, let's talk about Diddy. Diddy rep calls a new lawsuit from a man claiming that he sexually assaulted him as a minor. Now, those are really strong accusations towards Diddy. Now, it is seeming in this lawsuit, a man who is going by John Doe claims that there was a promise of a career opportunity. And in court documents, the plaintiff was already working as a child actor when he was invited to a Hollywood Hills party back in 2007, billed as a networking event. Also, they went on to say it was there that he met Diddy, who pulled him aside under the pretense of discussing career opportunities. Once alone, the man claims that Diddy made inappropriate physical contact before alleging performing oral on him, despite the plaintiff expressing that he was uncomfortable. So, wow, this is just came out from TMZ, the allegations, and from this nameless child star. So we'll see what happens. Now, Diddy's rep is calling these allegations false and ridiculous. All right, moving right along, let's get into Cardi B, as she has something to say about Donald Trump coming to the game.
1: I wasn't even going to complain because I kind of get it, but it was like, wow. It felt kind of dark. It felt like the, you know what, how it felt like in there? It felt like the principal was there and everybody had to be like on their best behaviors and like that. But nevertheless, it was a great game. The Knicks lost, but I'm still so proud of them.
0: All right. Yeah, they did. And them folks was knucking and bucking in the street. Did y'all see the video of that? There's a lot going on. Yes. Now, let's get into this. BET has announced the prestigious honor on June 9th, celebrating Teyana Taylor's multidisciplinary excellence as a singer, songwriter, award winner, actress, director, and choreographer, and style maven. So she is going to get the Icon of the Year award. Can't wait to see that in action. That is the Word on the Streets news. And it's all being brought to you by Amy Witherite at 1-800-TRUCK-RAT.
2: Thank you, Miss Shanika, for that, man. Great Word on the Streets. Coming up, we will be talking about Carmelo Anthony and his lengthy sentence coming up in the trending topic, man. It's very, very sad, but we're going to expound on it, y'all. Make sure y'all stick around for more Young Jock in the Streets Morning Takeover.
3: A Texas jury found Carmelo Anthony, the teenager who fatally stabbed an athlete from a rival high school, guilty of murder.
4: Jurors convicted Anthony in the fatal stabbing of 17-year-old Austin Metcalf during a track meet last year near Dallas. Investigators say the two teens attended different schools and did not know one another, leading to the fight they say that happened before Anthony stabbed Metcalf. Prosecutors accused Anthony of provoking a fight after he was asked to leave the tent of Metcalf's track team. Anthony's a

0: attorneys argued that he was defending himself. Anthony did not testify. A judge convicted him on murder and decided that he will serve 35 years in prison for the crime.
1: Here's what's very, very interesting. So you know that Metcalf was a twin.
2: Yes.
1: And so there are pictures of his father with the judge. Like, they have relationships. They, man, come on. This man is, his father's in the city. He's moving with the local politicians. These boys running track. They're twins, so you know they're probably popular. This black kid, somebody actually asked him to come over there. You know, when we first got the story, it was being said that, oh, he had no business over there. Well, somebody from that team actually asked him to come over there, and it was raining, so he sat under that particular tent.
2: Yeah.
1: Now, then they also say that the two, it was more than four guys, it was about six or seven of them. Others took to the side to distract the coach while the other four went to jump him. And they got footage of all that. That's the problem. I don't understand. You know, here's the second time within a week where a young black man was either someone who should have been sentenced for his murder, got off. Here's a situation where someone created a situation with this young man, Carmelo Anthony, lost their life in the process. And here he is, the one being sentenced to 35 years, man.
2: Well,
3: I have a lot of compassion for this story. And 35 years is overkill. But I just think that in the situation that they were in, to view it in all aspects, you have to teach your kids to have like the wherewithal to know what is going on in the situations that we are up against as black people in America, black women and men. And the fact that he was in a situation and he was asked to leave, you said there was a situation created, but I feel like he instigated a situation because when he was asked to leave, he didn't leave.
2: Yes. And I'm going to say this.
1: Awesome.
2: I'm going to say this right here. The man was under the tent, right? It was okay for him to be under the tent because a track meet is not like a football game. But when you're talking about self-defense, you got to look at the levels of force. A push does not deserve a stab with a knife.
1: Shawty, if you're being jumped by four people, what the hell are you talking about?
2: If you take race away, and they said that everybody say it was just the white boy and who's deceased and Carmelo. Now, they say he came and put both his hands on his shoulders and, like, pushed him like that. And they say Carmelo had his hand in his bag, and they didn't think he had a knife. And they say after he was shoved with both hands by this one guy, he came back and stabbed.
1: No. They got the footage. They're talking about it. A staff member who they have on footage, he broke the footage down. And he's still not understanding why he's not being used as a person of interest as far as being a bystander. He saw it with his own eyes. He was there. He called it all the way out. You're trying to tell me, if I'm sitting somewhere and you come put your damn hands on me and it's multiple people and it's more y'all, I'm not finna take no time trying to fight you, bruh.
3: I felt like the reason he stayed over there was because he felt like he had a way to protect himself.
2: Ditto.
1: No, man.
3: Yes, I honestly feel that way. 35 years is a lot of time. I definitely feel like they need to appeal this. They need to have all factors, and that all white jury is just impossible.
1: But that's where black people. I went to jury trial, right? You know, they put you in the pool. Everybody in there that looked like me was like, Brian trying to do this. I don't want to do this. People don't pay me $25 a day in the lunch. I got bills. Nobody wanted to do it. So when I sat there and I watched a case that I was going to be on end up with the all-white jury, and I said to myself, we quickly point out that the system, but somewhere in there, we got to stand up too. Because you can't go in there and they ask you, do you smoke weed? Yeah, I smoke weed every day. Like, you know, they're going to use that to get you off. You know what I'm saying? It's just certain things that we still have to put in play when you talking about this. I don't give a damn who you are. I don't give a damn where I'm at. You're not going to come put your goddamn hands on me, period. And if it's multiple people, and where they said that he threw his bag, they said the white boy took his bag and threw it. Now, you done took my bag, you done surrounded me, and you put your hands on me. How much more do I have to take before I can actually legally defend myself? Y'all call us up, 1-844-986-4562. Y'all tripping with it. I ain't even with it this morning. Keep it locked. Young Jock in the Streets, Morning Takeover.

0: jury found Carmelo Anthony, the teenager who fatally stabbed an athlete from a rival high school, guilty of murder.
1: Jurors convicted Anthony in the fatal stabbing of 17-year-old Austin Metcalf during a track meet last year near Dallas. Investigators say the two teens attended different schools and did not know one another, leading to the fight, they say, that happened before Anthony stabbed Metcalf. Prosecutors accused Anthony of provoking a fight after he was asked to leave the tent of Metcalf's track team. Anthony's attorneys argued that he was defending himself. Anthony did not testify. A judge convicted him on murder and decided that he will serve 35 years in prison for the crime.
2: Now, sometimes this is one of those situations where you will ask the attorney, why did you not want your client to testify? They say because it could hurt the attorney, it could hurt the client, or it could just be damaging, right? But it's one of the moments where you might need to just let that, they should have let him tell the story.
3: Yeah, he was very remorseful. He was very remorseful. He was tearing. They say he was crying immediately after the incident. And that's, it's really unfortunately the whole situation, because the Metcalf is lost, and we also have lost Carmelo, unless he can come back on appeal. And
2: we'll definitely, at this point, that's up to God, the judge, and the powers to be. But we're talking to our listeners this morning. We just want to know your thoughts on it. Call us up, 1-844-986-4562. We want to hear how you feel about this. Is this the right outcome? What happened? Attorneys, where you at? Judges, call us up if you're listening, man. Again, that's 1-844-986-4562. It's Young Jock in the Streets Morning Takeover.
4: Emotions boiling over outside the courthouse. Protesters in each other's faces, some openly weeping. And for others, relief that justice was served.
5: You think this is justice for Austin?
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4: As a Texas jury finds 19-year-old Carmelo Anthony guilty of murder for stabbing 17-year-old Austin Metcalf at a high school track meet last year.
7: You never, disrespect a black woman like that.
4: Numerous witnesses said Anthony instigated the confrontation, the prosecution calling his actions unjustified and intentional, telling the jury, you don't get to meet a shove with a stab, especially if you provoke the shove.
8: Jay White, turn me up. Miami. That's for all my scammers and my kid money.

0: Good morning, it's Corey Hardrick, one of the greatest actors of all time. Every day we listen to the best damn morning show. Gotta stay tapped in to the number one morning show in the city. It's Young Jock in the Streets Morning Takeover. Tap in.
1: A Texas jury found Carmelo Anthony, the teenager who fatally stabbed an athlete from a rival high school, guilty of murder.
2: Emotions boiling over outside the courthouse. Protesters in each other's faces, some openly weeping. And for others, relief that justice was served.
3: You think this is justice for Austin?
4: I believe so.
2: As a Texas jury finds 19-year-old Carmelo Anthony guilty of murder for stabbing 17-year-old Austin Metcalf at a high school track meet last year.
5: You will never, ever protect a black woman like that.
2: Numerous witnesses said Anthony instigated the confrontation, the prosecution calling his actions unjustified and intentional, telling the jury, you don't get to meet a shove with a stab, especially if you provoke the shove.
6: Young Jock in the Streets Morning Takeover, please share your thoughts on the sentencing of Carmelo Anthony.
7: Yeah, first of all, Miss Shanika, you taking it too far. You don't got no kids, so you always comment like that. To Shorty, don't spread rumors. That didn't happen. Everything Young Jock said is what happened. Only stay on, you because you have a large platform like the radio, only speak on the truth. Don't spread rumors about
8: him. What I say didn't happen.
7: What Shorty was saying, oh, only one person was fighting him. That's not true. Only state facts. Y'all got a radio show, so don't speak.
8: What you're stating is, you state multiple people put their hands on him.
7: Yep, that's exactly what I'm saying. That's what I was saying.
6: I think what's happening is, I think some people are reading from different journalistic mediums. And so one may be early on that
9: Well, I hope more than anything, since you have children, you're teaching them the do's and the don'ts.
8: Yes.
9: And talking to them about situations like this that can keep them out of doing a 35-year sentence
6: Thanks. Young Jock in the Streets Morning Takeover. We're asking our listeners about Carmelo Anthony's lengthy sentence. What are your thoughts on this?
10: I'm just disgusted. Like, I'm tired of us. It's 2026. I'm still having a conversation with my kids about how you can't do something because of the color of your skin. That's ridiculous. He was invited over there. They were sitting there. They wasn't having any problems until this person with his privilege came and started attacking him. And now everybody's like, he should have got up and left. Why? Why are we always the ones that have to deactivate the situation?
6: Yeah, man.
10: Why?
6: I'm sick of it, too. Thank you for your call this morning, sweetheart. Young Jock in the Streets Morning Takeover, please share your thoughts on Carmelo Anthony's lengthy 35-year sentence in the fatal stabbing of Austin Metcalf.
11: My thoughts is, I think it's crazy because at a track meet, we can sit wherever we want to sit at. We can mingle with any teammate that we want to sit at. And for them to say that it's not self-defense because he didn't leave, he don't have to go nowhere he don't want to go. If his lane or run not being called, he can sit wherever he want to sit at. And I feel like it's crazy that the judge and the daddy was friends and he got 35 years. I feel like that's diabolical. It's evil. And I feel like they should fire that judge, whoever sentenced him, and they need to fire the daddy too because you knew you was friends with him. So why is you sitting up trying to make them, you know, sentence him like
6: that? Well, they can't fire the dad, but the judge should have definitely recused himself, and I'm sure he wasn't going to because in this case, he was the hero to the Metcalf family. Thank you for your call. Young Jock in the Streets Morning Takeover. We're talking about Carmelo's Anthony sentence. What's your thoughts on this?
10: I totally agree with you said, Jack. Like, at the end of the day, you cannot poke the bear and hide your hands. You cannot slap somebody and tell them how to respond to that type of trauma and stimulation.
6: Yeah.
10: If you bring in one person or 32 people, I don't know what you have on your person or what your intentions are. That is a game of tag that I cannot afford to pay. So whatever you bring my way, you have to receive whatever comes back to you. And in regards to the statements as well that you said about the whole court situation, I am guilty of that same mindset of not wanting to stay there, but I appreciate your statement because it opened my eyes to situations like that. I can't afford to miss a day of work to help to prevent something like this, and I hope a lot of more people receive the same message that you made about taking a chance and being there to support somebody so they don't be a victim of the same situation.
4: Oh, don't worry. We got more. Plenty more.
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12: 71 degrees under mostly sunny skies, and we got quite a bit happening this morning. Let's start down in North Georgia. Got an accident, 75 northbound, right there around Three Notch Road. Has the two left lanes blocked. Traffic backed up well before Battlefield Parkway. Also up near Saudi Daisy, 27 northbound, having an incident there at the Thrasher Pike off-ramp. And still on the scene of an earlier accident, Ashland Terrace at Norcross Road. On the interstates, disabled vehicle 75 southbound, just before the 24 split. Has the right lane and shoulder blocked. Also got a disabled vehicle 153 southbound near Shepherd Road. Plus, we're starting to see congestion building 153 southbound alongside Northgate Mall. Amicola Highway at DuPont Parkway and East Brainerd Road starting to get congested as you approach 75. In the Tennessee American Water Traffic Center, I'm Gary Poole.
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15: I'm Storm Team 12's Chief Meteorologist Austin Onick for Power 94 with your right now forecast. More potential for showers and thunderstorms today. Hotter temperatures across the area and quite humid. Highs around 90. Heat index temperatures pushing the high 90s for tonight. Mostly clear Wednesday night. Lows back in the lower 70s. Sunny and hot for Thursday. Highs in the low 90s. Be more weather aware anytime, anywhere with Storm Team 12 and Power 94.
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1: Young Jock and the Streets Morning Takeover. If you got a dilemma, they got a dilemma, which means we got a dilemma. It's The Date Dilemma. Who's on the line this morning?
2: My name's Antonio.
1: Antonio. How can we help you, bro?
3: Antonio.
2: Yeah, so good morning, everybody. You know what I'm saying? I got this issue, Jock. Like, I really need your help.
1: You got ED?
2: Nah. Far from that. Actually, this girl that I was dating for a little minute, for you know, we was kicking it for about a month, you know, getting to know each other. I feel like she's be a little unstable. I had to end up blocking her on everything, man. I'm gonna get into the story. We was coming back from a date one night, and we was in traffic. This lady slammed on her brakes out of nowhere, and you know, I almost avoided the hit, but I ended up just like barely tapping the back of her car, and so we get out trying to, you know, see what's going on with the damages. And you know, this pale lady, you know, I ain't gonna say white, but yeah, she got out the car and was just screaming and hollering and, you know, just making a big deal out of nothing, which, you know, it really didn't even make any damage for real. And here goes Marissa. Marissa didn't like how she was talking to us. She started yapping back at the lady, and then she ends up going to my car and grabbing the strap.
1: What?
2: And pulls it out on this lady, man. Yeah.
1: She carry a gun?
2: No, she got mine. And so, you know, she pulls it, cocks it back in everything, one in the chamber, and she's waving at the lady. I'm trying to tell her to chill. The lady ends up driving off. After that, man, I was like, you know what? I ain't got time for this. This girl is not stable. I can't have you out here having my life in jeopardy. You know, after that, I just blocked her on everything, but she's been trying to get in contact with me. She done went to my partners trying to send them messages to me. And, man, I'm just here to tell her today, like, it's a wrap. Like, I need y'all help to try to talk some sense in her, because I don't think she got much in her anyway, man.
1: Yeah, that's a lot. What's her name?
2: Marissa.
1: Okay, now what's your name?
2: Antonio,
1: that's right. Okay, we'll figure this one out, because that's heavy. So you just want to let it go, be done.
2: Yeah, man.
1: Okay, put your phone on mute. We'll cue you in, all right?
2: All right.
1: Boy, that could have went all the way to love.
3: Yep.
1: They just met, though. Imagine you just hit me and somebody, and they could grab your gun out the car and cock it and go waving it at somebody.
4: Hello.
1: Hey, good morning. May I speak with Marissa, please?
4: Hey, this is her.
1: How you doing, Marissa?
4: I'm good. How are you? Who's this?
1: Okay, look, you're on the phone with Young Jock. Me and Shanika, shout out to Young Jock in the Streets Morning Takeover, a nationally syndicated morning show. There's a segment on our show called The Date Dilemma, Marissa. We got a situation, man. A gentleman called us up by the name of Antonio. Are you familiar with him?
4: Yes.
3: Mm-mm.
1: What's y'all status?
5: Don't shoot.
1: Like that?
5: Don't shoot.
4: What?
5: Don't shoot. We come in peace.
4: I'm not a dangerous person. I don't know. I haven't talked to Antonio in a minute.
1: Okay, well, he told us you guys had an incident. Y'all hit a lady and she jumped out of a car.
4: Mm-hmm.
1: And
4: yeah.
1: What happened with that?
4: So we were coming back from somewhere, and traffic, it came to like an immediate halt. And so he kind of tapped this lady, a white woman. And we pulled over, and, you know, he was talking with some common sense, you know, very nice, checking to see if there was some damages on our car. There was no damages whatsoever, like nothing. She was irate. I mean, she was an unruly person. She was talking she was a Karen. She was calling me bees and saying, you know, I swear I heard the N-word. I promise I heard something. And we had an argument, and I went back to his car because, you know, Antonio carries a gun. I didn't know what this woman was going to do. Like I said, she was crazy. She was acting a little cuckoo, like she was getting ready to possibly go pop her trunk or something. So I went to the car, grabbed the gun, and he just panicked. Like, what the f***? Like, we both could possibly die or something.
1: and so it just ended like that? You guys left?
4: I mean, we got in the car, so the lady pulled off. Mm-hmm. And, you know, he got in the car. He was just kind of, like, going back and forth about how you putting our lives in danger. I'm thinking, like, first of all, I'm a passenger in your vehicle. You hit someone who was talking crazy to me and could have possibly done anything. I mean, we're in uncertain times.
5: Are you licensed to carry a gun?
4: I am licensed to carry a gun, but I didn't have my gun on me.
5: Do you shoot besides on New Year's?
4: I mean, I don't want to shoot, but if I have to, I will.
5: Well, you grabbed the gun real fast. I mean, there was his gun.
4: Hell, I got kids. Well, you know, what if this woman would have shot at us? She was crazy. She was really crazy.
1: So she was going over the top.
4: Yeah, she was a Karen. She was calling me. She was calling me out of my name. She was calling him out of his name, and he's sitting all cool, like ain't nothing going on.
1: You blocked on his pages and everything, his phone, social media, all that.
4: Yeah.
1: Mm. Well, he told us that he felt some kind of way. He wanted us to call you because he had something to tell you. He's actually on the phone. Tony, are you there?
2: Yeah, I'm here.
4: So you ghosting people, huh?
2: You was just out of pocket, like grabbing my gun. That was crazy. You don't know what could have happened.
4: Well, what
2: you
4: if she would have shot us?
2: Man, that lady didn't have no gun. That lady was old. If
4: you don't know.
2: We were just having a, you know, she was upset. I was trying to de-escalate the situation. You weren't making it any easier. I'm trying to tell you to calm down. I'm trying to have her calm down.
4: She was calling me out of my name.
5: See, you showing your colors. Y'all ain't known each other that long. Can you control yourself, lady, or you just OC like this all the time?
4: My name is Marissa, and yes, I can control myself.
2: Anybody, he called me lady.
5: Huh? Then what you is? What you identify as?
4: I'm a lady, but my name is Marissa, and y'all called me.
5: Well, he called you. Through us. We just trying to get, you know, don't come with the ashy energy with me because I ain't in no car.
4: Well, I haven't talked to that man since the incident. Then all of a sudden, you on somebody's morning show calling me.
3: Not just somebody, the number one morning show.
5: You heard me? You got a bad attitude.
2: Man, it's just too much, too early for me, man. I pretty much just came on here to say, look, this ain't going to work out. So you can just let it go, man. Just we had a decent time until we didn't have
4: I'm sorry. Can y'all cuss on this show? Because that's some
3: No, we can't. We've done enough cussing, ma'am.
5: Have you ever went and got some help before?
2: Yeah, she went and got my gun.
4: I'm hanging up.
1: Damn. So I guess this is it, huh? Did she hang up? Yep, silence hung up. Sorry about that, Antonio. On behalf of 1-800-INJURED-THE-BETHUNE-LAW-FIRM, I guess, do we give him $100 since he wanted to happen?
2: Man, look out for it, brother, man. It's a new year. Let me hold that, man.
1: On behalf of 1-800-INJURED-THE-BETHUNE-LAW-FIRM, y'all will not be getting this $100. So, listeners, call us up and let's talk about this day dilemma. 1-844-YUNG-JLC. Keep it locked, Young Jock, in the Streets Morning Takeover.
0: That was the day dilemma with Young Jock in the Streets Morning Takeover. Dumb.

0: morning. It's your girl, Eva Marcille. And every day we listen to the best damn morning show. You got to stay tapped in to the number one morning show in the city. It's Young Jock in the Street Morning Takeover. Hey, Miss Shanika, you know that's my bestie.
1: That's right. Good morning, and thank you for waking up with us, man. The cast of All the Queens Men will be joining us next hour to talk about the new season on Paramount popping off tonight, man. So I can't wait to do that.
0: Yeah.
1: Now, let's get into this day dilemma, y'all. This is because, you know what? The phone lines are still ringing. People are texting my phone. Again, y'all, the phone number to the station is 1-844-986-4562. Stop calling my phone, okay? Antonio is calling about Marissa, right? Now, Antonio said he went out one night. Him and Marissa, whatnot. And he, I guess, hit the back of a woman's car.
0: Mm-hmm.
1: And, you know, incident is what it was. It took place. And, yeah, white woman gets out. And Marissa jumps out the car. And she, you know, has some words back and forth with the lady that they hit. And she grabbed this man's pistol, his firearm.
2: Wow.
1: And yeah, it went bad. So he's upset, you know what I'm saying? He blocked her and everything like that and trying to figure out, you know, I guess I don't know why he even called back this morning. Because if you're done with somebody, just be done with them, right?
0: Right.
1: But I guess he wasn't. So we're going to go to these phone lines and let's let the people talk about it. Young Jock in the Streets Morning Takeover, please talk about this day dilemma.
3: All right, so I have a few things. I think the guy was definitely in the wrong because you riding with your lady, you hit somebody in your car, and you get mad that she's hopping into the scene too. So, yeah.
1: No, man. Don't know, woman. Why is you getting out the car? Why are you escalating the situation? De-escalate the best way possible. We're on the side of the road with a stranger, a white woman at that. Sit your ass down. Let me handle this situation accordingly. Wait till the police come and we get the hell on. Why is you pulling out a gun because a woman done called a name that I ain't even here? You are tripping.
3: Yeah.
1: Thank you for your call.
4: I was saying she wrong, bit, bro. Because if she would have let that fire go off, guess what? They would try both of them with it.
1: Yep, you ain't lying about that. That's just way too aggressive. Somebody calling y'all too.
4: Yeah, man. Did she come out somebody morning show? She getting spice on the wrong morning show, bit, bro. Let it go.
1: There you go. Thank you for your call, my boy. Young Jock in the Streets Morning Takeover, please. Talk about this day dilemma.
5: Come on, Uncle Jock. You know you could have let that man have that $100.
6: Dang, you went from cousin to uncle. Hold
5: on, uncle. I'm just saying. I'm just saying.
1: Why?
5: That man, he called to end it, and he ended it. That girl could have tried to fight for him and all that. He got what he wanted. And people call here to get what they want.
1: But this is what I don't understand. If he already got a block on everything, and she done caused him, about to cause him all this drama, why is he trying to call her back in the first place?
5: He just wanted to be on the show, bro.
1: Thank you for your call.
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10: 72 degrees under mostly sunny skies. Authorities are still dealing with an incident. 75 northbound, right around 3 Notch Road. Left lane remains blocked. Traffic backed up past Battlefield Parkway. Also, 27 southbound there at the Thrasher Pike off-ramp. Got some slowing there coming through Saudi Daisy as well. Plus congestion, East Brainerd Road and Bonnie Oaks approaching 75. Highway 58 and 153. Amnicola Highway on either side of DuPont Parkway. And 153 southbound there alongside Northgate Mall. Plus a bit of slowing, 75 southbound near Bonnie Oaks and 24 westbound there around 4th Avenue heading up towards the Ridge Cut. In the Tennessee American Water Traffic Center, I'm Gary Poole.
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0: Hey, we know this weather been crazy, but check this out, man. 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
8: He's not around for the child because he insistently wanted a romantic situation with her. All right, well, I hope she gets her just due in court, okay? Because, yeah, that's what she wants. She wants the money on. Moving right along, let's talk about Diddy. Diddy rep caused a new lawsuit from a man claiming that he sexually assaulted him as a minor. Now, those are really strong accusations towards Diddy. Now, it is seeming in this lawsuit, a man who is going by John Doe claims that there was a promise of a career opportunity. And in court documents, the plaintiff was already working as a child actor when he was invited to a Hollywood Hills party back in 2007, billed as a networking event. Also, they went on to say it was there that he met Diddy, who pulled him aside under the pretense of discussing career opportunities. Once alone, the man claims that Diddy made inappropriate physical contact before alleging performing oral on him, despite the plaintiff expressing that he was uncomfortable. So, wow, this is just came out from TMZ, the allegations, and from this nameless child star. So we'll see what happens. Now, Diddy's rep is calling these allegations false and ridiculous. All right, moving right along, let's get into Cardi B, as she has something to say about Donald Trump coming to the game.
9: I wasn't even going to complain because I kind of get it, but it was like, wow. It felt kind of dark. It felt like the, you know what, how it felt like in there? It felt like the principal was there and everybody had to be like on their best behaviors and shit like that. But nevertheless, it was a great game. The Knicks lost, but I'm still so proud of them.
8: All right. Yeah, they did. And them folks was knucking and bucking in the street. Did y'all see the video of that? There's a lot going on. Yeah. Now, let's get into this. BET has announced the prestigious honor on June 9th, celebrating Teyana Taylor's multidisciplinary excellence as a singer, songwriter, award winner, actress, director, and choreographer, and style maven. So she is going to get the Icon of the Year award. Can't wait to see that in action. That is the Word on the Streets news. And it's all being brought to you by Amy Witherite at 1-800-TRUCK-RAT.
3: Oh, yeah. Hey, man, it's about that time, man. Joining us today, man, the cast of All the Queens, man, will be in the building.
8: My best friend, so, Eva Marcil.
3: Yeah, and the crew. It's damn near the whole cast.
8: I mean, I just had to highlight my best friend.
3: Yeah, you know, but you can't.
8: You work with through your little best friend every day. So my best friend in the building, I can highlight her, too.
3: Ooh, you know what I know.
8: Period.
3: You know what, man?
8: What?
3: I'm so happy you happy. As long, no, as, you happy. As, long as you smiling, as I don't even care. Okay. Come on in the building, y'all.
8: Sean, hey. You got two parts of your hair missing. Just chill out this morning, okay? Wow. Be cool. Go ahead.
3: Did you just go down?
8: I'm going to let Eva finish the rest.
3: Oh, jeez. Hey, stick around for more Young Jock in the Streets Morning Takeover.

0: going crazy this morning. We're going digital, Shawty. You ready, my boy? Shawty, I need you to be on your best behavior because Miss Shawty nigga definitely going to be sideways because her little bestie going to be in the
1: don't
0: building.
1: Don't do a little bestie. You got a little bestie. I got a big bestie.
2: She ain't that big.
1: Big boss. She's really tight. Big boss player, though.
0: But she is a big boss.
1: Period.
0: Man, shouts out to the whole cast and crew of all the Queens, man, joining us this morning, man. The show premieres tonight, the new season. It's going to be lit. We in the building. We going crazy. And we got, like, why is it so mid? It's like, who all of him is trying to go? It's going to be Face and Midnight and Candid and Madame. Did she really be out places? Eva really be out places? Like, I am Madame. Just me a sec.
2: Oh my God. I went out with him one time.
1: You did not go out with them.
0: They invited me,
2: and I went, and you was not there.
1: I was with your friends,
2: balling, popping bottles, and throwing dollars.
0: balling, popping bottles, and throwing dollars.
1: The time when you met them at the club.
0: Hey, man. They invited that man out, nigga. Don't be doing that.
2: Okay. Haters.
1: All right. He even texted me and said, why is Shawty here? The men are dancing.
2: Hey.
0: Coming up. All the Queens men, the whole cast, man. The show premieres tonight, man, on Paramount. You don't want to miss it, man. Stick around because it's going down right here with Young Jack in the Streets Morning Takeover.

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0: In the streets, morning takeover.
2: This morning, we are in the building in the presence of Madam Give 'em Hell. Ladies and gentlemen, the one and only Eva.
3: Good morning. How feeling this morning?
2: Man, we good. You're in season number what?
3: Actually.
2: Jesus Christ.
3: See, we have filmed season 5.
0: Yes.
3: I mean, Miss Sandy doing what Miss Sandy do.
0: She does, but she's not as... She's evolved, I think. Maybe? No?
3: What does the evolution of Miss Tandy sound like?
0: They will have to see. They will have to see. But
3: for y'all who don't know who Miss Tandy is, she is the one, the only Rashawn Ali.
0: That is me. Yes.
3: Rashawn Ali is in the building today looking like a whole snack.
4: Thank you. And you as well, Ali.
3: Thank you, Gloria.
4: Yes, yes.
3: But you know what? This relationship that you and I have.
0: Yes.
3: It's a beautiful one.
0: It is.
3: Madam and Miss Tandy.
0: Mm. Not so much. Not so much.
2: Not so much.
3: Why do you think that is?
0: I don't know. Every time when we shoot together, it is real. It's like real tension. Like you can feel it in the room.
3: Because
0: we're
3: good.
0: Right. We're like, yeah, that was good. We're like, that was a great scene. That was a great scene. Yeah. So yeah, I mean, I love their dynamic. I love how they are, you know, they go back and forth. It's just two boss women doing their thing. But you know, Madam, I always get the head.
3: It's so much fun.
0: The
3: beauty of our show is it's not ever about one person. It's
0: right.
3: Such an ensemble
0: show. I love that.
3: So you have the men that hold Madam up that are the men of all the queen's men.
0: Yes.
2: Let's talk about them.
5: Yeah. Let's talk about the men.
3: We have some of the men and ladies in the building today.
0: Yes.
3: Always got to give a shout out to the one, the only, Sky.
0: Oh,
3: Black.
0: He's not
3: in the building, but that's my nephew, my forever nephew.
0: Love
3: that's
0: you,
3: my
0: baby.
3: Two all day. God. And then Blue, y'all know y'all love Rock with Blue. Raquel
0: yes.
3: Palmer all day. But today in the building, okay. We have, my dime. My Candace Maxwell. She plays dime. She's absolutely stunning. I hope she comes to Atlanta sometime soon.
0: I love her so much.
3: But in the building right now, from the far left, we got the one and only Kay Swift, who plays the beautiful baby face. How your knees feeling?
6: My knees are actually all right today. You know, I put a little Bengay on them. You know what I'm talking about?
3: Okay.
6: You know what I'm saying? So I'm actually good. You know,
3: good?
6: I ain't lipping or none of that.
3: How's your love life going?
6: I'm ready for the stage.
3: Are you sure?
6: Yeah, I'm ready for the stage. Definitely ready. Yeah.
3: I don't know if Madam's quite sure.
5: Uh-oh.
6: See, Madam, I'm going to just have to show you. You know, I know club meeting is closed right now, but later on tonight, definitely have to, you know, show up and show out for you.
3: Because the one I can make sure is always on point is Knight. That's for sure.
2: Whoa.
6: The only,
3: Midnight. He's in the building today.
2: Yeah. We in this mug.
3: We already
2: y'all
3: know
2: doing?
3: As Jeremy.
2: Yes.
3: Masterpiece.
2: Yes.
3: Plays Midnight on All the Queen's Men.
2: Yes,
3: and you are truly my right hand since season one.
2: They ain't gave me no smut on my name, no nothing. I ain't snitched.
3: No.
2: Like, man, I've been so solid. I'm like, come on.
3: You bury bodies.
5: Loyalty.
2: I've been so solid. Man.
3: How you say it, Jack?
2: I've been so solid. Come on.
7: For real.
3: He is.
7: Yeah. I love it. I love my character. I love this show. I love what we do.
2: Hey, let me ask y'all a question. Do y'all get, because just being on TV or just being a celebrity, having a name, you deal with people who are just, you know, infatuated with your character.
7: Man.
2: Or the physical when they see you, right?
7: Yeah.
2: But like, being in this type of position, y'all having these type of roles with what you do, you're showing your body, doing all these seductive things. Does it get out of hand for you guys when you're out and about in public? Because I've been around and I've seen this girl giving one of your guys hell. He was trying his best to keep it cool, but you could taste like, get the hell off me.
3: They do it at work.
7: That was
3: I must
7: me.
3: Say.
7: Yeah, that was me.
3: They do, even at work, when we're, that's Carter in the back.
5: Really?
3: Because when we shoot like our club scenes,
2: yeah.
3: The beauty of the popularity of the show is that people enjoy it.
2: Yeah.
3: And we have created such a real life. Shout out to TPS and all of the execs over there that work so hard to make this life a real thing. So when the extras come into the club, like, they're coming in for big They coming in for Carter. They want to know where's trouble? Where's trouble? So it can get crazy on set. Yeah. And I've had to like calm them down on set, so I can only imagine.
5: I just want to say, it's so hard being a sex symbol, isn't it?
3: is it so hard being a sex symbol?
7: I won't say it's hard, but I will say at times they don't understand boundaries.
5: Oh.
7: I've had a woman come up to me and ask me how much.
5: Oh.
7: And I'm like,
3: our episode?
2: If you just tuned in, man, we are live
0: y'all
2: right
0: so
2: now.
0: Funny.
2: He was in the building, the cast, all the Queens men, man. Thank y'all for stopping by. All the Queens men. Hey, y'all, continue to do what y'all do and make sure y'all keep it locked right here with Young Jock in the Streets Morning Takeover.
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9: Starting off your Wednesday morning with mostly sunny skies, 72 degrees, and still dealing with that incident. 75 northbound around Three Notch Road coming up out of North Georgia. Left lane remains blocked. Traffic backing up well past Battlefield Parkway. Also quite a bit of congestion, 24 westbound from Roswell Boulevard all the way back through to the 75 split and 75 southbound there alongside Bonnie Oaks. Plus usual congestion, 153 southbound there alongside Northgate Mall and Nicola Highway on either side of DuPont Parkway, Bonnie Oaks at 153, as well as congestion East Brainerd Road approaching 75. In the Tennessee American Water Traffic Center, I'm Gary Poole.
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11: I'm Storm Team 12's Chief Meteorologist Austin Onick for Power 94 with your right now forecast. More potential for showers and thunderstorms today. Hotter temperatures across the area and quite humid. Highs around 90. Heat index temperatures pushing in the high 90s for tonight. Mostly clear Wednesday night. Lows back in the lower 70s. Sunny and hot for Thursday. Highs in the low 90s. Be more weather aware anytime, anywhere with Storm Team 12 and Power 94.
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1: Young Jock in the streets, more than take over. Who's on the line?
2: This is
3: BB. All right, here are the rules you should know. You have 10 seconds to answer each question. The first person to get all three questions correctly will be the winner. You guys cannot answer each other's question, and you have to wait until I ask the whole question and potential answers before you can answer the question. And lastly, I will not be repeating any question or potential answers, okay?
2: Okay.
3: All right, let's get into it, BB. You are going first, and I want to know, what do plants need from the sun? Is it A, heat only, B, sunlight, or C, wind?
2: Sunlight.
3: You are correct.
2: Yay!
3: Young Jock.
1: BB, don't get too excited, no.
2: Make it hard for
3: him. Young Jock.
1: I gave you that easy-ass question. Don't watch her ask me over scientific questions. Come on.
3: Young Jock, what part of the body pumps blood? Is it A, the brain, B, the heart, or C, the liver?
1: Girl, you know it's a liver.
3: You're correct. All right, let's get it, BB. What is H2O commonly known as? Is it A, salt, B, water, or C, air?
2: Water all day long.
3: Okay, then, girl, you are correct.
1: I'm excited for that last question.
3: You need it.
1: The last question. Make sure it's an SAT.
3: How many legs does a spider have? Is it A, 6, B, 8, or C, 10?
1: You know them thing like a SRT 8?
3: You are correct. All right, bye-bye. If you can answer this, you will be the winner. What is 10 times 10? Is it A, 100, B, 1,000, or C, 10?
2: You ready for the jump? 100.
3: Hey.
2: Let's keep it 100.
3: Test yourself off and try again. You can test it off and try again. You won, girl.
2: Love you, Jack. Love you.
1: BB, I love you too. Congratulations.
3: If it's Thursday, don't look, BB, see.
1: We weren't going to let you lose for a third time now.
3: Girl, we did not do you any favors. You won fair and square. Don't
1: yes,
3: win.
1: We did do us some favors. You
2: I
1: just
2: know
1: won
2: that's
1: this
2: right,
1: money,
2: baby. Shanika.
1: Hey, but you know, we're going to do all our listeners a favor and continue to make sure y'all smile, have a good time, and keep y'all informed. And get y'all some free money, man. You just picked up some money, man. Let everybody know who hooked you up, Barbara.
2: Young Jack in the streets, money takeover.

0: ever had is Extreme University. On my mama, this is a public service announcement. If I don't make it to Extreme University this year, I'm on your for the whole year, Consonant, because I'm going to feel like you clicking up with my ops, and I'm going to feel like you don't like me.
1: So Soulja Boy, he gonna threaten his way into school.
2: Oh. Whoa.
1: I'm gonna bluff you to death.
2: Maybe this is a part of their rollout.
1: Well, I mean, at the end of the day, I would definitely think someone like a Soulja Boy would not just be a student at Streamer University. I feel like it would be just a good play for Kai to pull Soulja Boy in to be one of the professors, because he is one of the founders of understanding how to stream and really take your career to the next level by way of using the internet. So anyway, good for him, man. You know, I think it'll happen. And like you said, Ms. Shanika, I'm glad you're looking at things with a different lens now, because it definitely seemed like it could be them playing that whole little thing. You know what I'm saying?
2: Boy, don't looking at stuff at a different lens now to me. Who is you?
1: You hear me? He was sliding out.
2: You jock from Love and Hip Hop.
1: Oh, no, girl. I'm jock from Atlanta. Quit playing.
2: Love and Hip Hop Atlanta.
1: Whoa. Hey, man. Speaking of Atlanta, man, shout out to my dog Tip, man. Expeditiously. The new episode featuring myself just dropped on yesterday, man. And, you know, go check out
2: what you and bro talking about.
1: That's a good-ass question.
3: Of all the things that you've experienced on the Love and Hip Hop platform, what was the most difficult to watch back?
4: Would probably be me having to put my wife through the embarrassment of an outside child.
3: Damn.
4: I hate to see the video of my mama telling me that she didn't have long to live. You know, that's one of the hardest things I have to recollect and live with. You know what I'm saying?
2: Wow. I didn't think that he thought she was going to go as deep. The expression on his face was like, whoa.
1: Yeah, because most men, we are going to shy away from our deepest, darkest, you know, moments in life. We shy away from it unless people shed light on it. And then you are forced to, you know, expound on it. And luckily, it wasn't a forceful situation. You know, me and Tilt go back for a minute. So it was really interesting to see how much me and this dude are alike in so many ways that we didn't even know. It's kind of like we talking.
2: Oh, it's kind of like when I told y'all were a lot alike.
1: And I'd be like, hell no. I'm like, man, Tilt like this. I'm like that. I'm, you know, that's my partner. I love him. But it's like, I don't see that and this and this and that. So as we sitting up talking, you can see my team and Tip team like, yeah, boy, you do the same thing. And I'm like, huh? And then me and Tip, by the time we get halfway into the interview, it's definitely going to get interesting, because the first part dropped yesterday. When the next part dropped, people are going to start being like, wait a minute. What y'all been working on? What y'all scheming on?
2: Oh.
1: Once you kind of watch, I think you'll definitely see.
2: Oh, really? What I said, I'm going to see what I said. A long time ago.
1: Really, people need to know
2: really
1: about you.
2: Really, people need to chill out on me, because they don't know nothing.
1: I'm really
2: a truth seeker.
1: See, I ain't going to call you a witch. See, I'm going to say you the wicked witch of the west side, but I ain't going to say wicked and I ain't going to say witch. But I will say that.
3: Some bees with it, the bicket.
1: Because see, his was crazy. Because Miss Shanika, you called me, what you call me? You say I'm a what?
2: A warlock.
1: No, why do you say I'm a warlock?
2: Because you be knowing.
1: I be knowing some stuff.
2: Yeah.
1: And I feel like you be knowing some stuff, too.
2: I do.
1: So when you see this next clip, you know, expeditiously, I know you're going to laugh hard.
2: So because how can they check it out?
1: They can go right to YouTube. It's on Spotify. It's on all platforms. You know what I'm saying? So with that being said, y'all also check out this next clip we about to drop, man. And might have a special guest on this video that I dropped. And I'm going to leave it at that. Coming up next, let's get into some sports, Ms. Shanika.
5: 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It's time to get into sports in the streets with DJ Swin.
6: Good morning, guys. Guess what's happening tonight? Game 4 of the NBA Finals, the San Antonio Spurs versus the New York Knicks in Madison Square Garden, where the series is 2-1 in favor of the Knicks. The question is, can Wembanyama and the Spurs tie up the series in the Garden? And if the Spurs pull it off, will the Knicks fans f*** up New York City worse than they did in the Game 3 loss? Ooh, let's get back to some more sensible things in sports. LeBron James is the cover star for the inaugural Time 100 Sports list. Here's more history-making news in sports. Serena Williams wins her first tennis match since 2022 with her teammate Victoria Imboko.
7: 4 years away from the match court, but Serena Williams is back and takes the first set alongside Victoria Imboko.
6: Yesterday in Major League Baseball, the St. Louis Cardinals defeated the New York Mets 7-0. The White Sox were able to top the Atlanta Braves 6-5. And the Detroit Tigers destroyed the Twins, winning 10-4. That's sports from the streets. I'm DJ Swin. I'm your DJ with the $1 million smile. Go dog.
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10: Mostly sunny skies, 72 degrees. Taking a final check in on traffic this morning. We are dealing with a disabled vehicle, 75 southbound, just before the 24 split. Has the right lane and shoulder blocked there. Also congestion, 24 westbound from Roswell Boulevard all the way back through the ridge cut. Also still got some slow in 75 northbound coming up around Cloud Springs Road, as well as congestion East Brainerd Road approaching 75. Amnicola Highway at DuPont Parkway and 153 southbound there alongside Northgate Mall. In the Tennessee American Water Traffic Center, I'm Gary Poole.
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0: and called the man an IG dad. All right, you need to stop overstepping. You do not control me. You do not get a say in my personal relationship. We are not together. Haven't been together in almost 2 years. You have your own life responsibilities, including a baby on the way. Focus on that. Okay, so basically, Chris Brown is giving the bitter baby daughter. Okay, also, she said to him, we are not together. And then he said, you hate me, but whenever you want me, I'm here. I mean, it's just a whole bunch of receipts, child, that she says proves that he's not around for the child because he insistently wanted a romantic situation with her. All right. Well, I hope she gets her just due in court. Okay. Because, yeah, that's what she wants. She wants the money on. Cardi B, as she has something to say about Donald Trump coming to the game.
1: I wasn't even going to complain because I kind of get it, but it was like, wow, it felt kind of dark.
0: Yeah, they did. And them folks was knucking and bucking in the street. Did y'all see the video of that? That is the word on the streets news. And it's all being brought to you by Amy Witherite at 1-800-TRUCK-RACK.
2: 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You know the number. Stick around. Young Jock in the Streets Morning Takeover.

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1: me.
2: Okay, come on. What's your problem?
0: And this guy will either help or hinder your relationship.
3: 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Why I tell people that?
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4: All right, well, dear Love Doc Jock, my man is mad because he got me pregnant.
2: Oh.
4: Y'all got you pregnant, but okay, anyway. And I got an abortion. I mean, I feel like this is my body and my choice. Plus, we don't have the means for a baby. That means the Munyans are not Munyaning. Okay. Especially since he got another woman pregnant. Oh. And already has a baby on the way.
2: Mm.
4: Oh. Well, why would... Okay. I don't understand why he is mad at me. What should I do? How can I talk to him and make him feel better? What?
2: How can you talk to him and make him feel better?
4: Girl.
2: You know what? He may have a type. I ain't gonna even go there. He may have a type.
4: Knocked up, broke.
2: And y'all with it. Exactly. I think he likes him pregnant. Like him barefoot and pregnant, as they say. Honestly, I just think it is what it is. I think you should ask yourself that question before you terminated the child without having that combo with him. But at the end of the day, you saying y'all ain't got means for a baby. He got two on the way. You terminated one. There's a lot going on with this brother, man. I don't know if he got good game or if he's just touching buttons that haven't normally been touched before. I think you should go look in the mirror and have a combo with yourself and God and ask God what you can do to make him feel better and to help you in this situation. And that ain't preaching. That's just teaching, all right?
4: Uh-huh.
2: And that is the Love Doc Jock.
0: Oh, don't worry. We got more. Plenty more.
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5: Yo, what up? 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Let's get it.
6: That's right. Young Jock in the Streets Morning Takeover. Miss Shanika right here. Hey, we are talking about Stephen A. Smith. He had a lot to say about Donald Trump being at the Knicks game a few nights ago. Well, Trump has since then responded after he said that he had a low IQ.
7: Guess what he was doing during the game, ladies and gentlemen? Go online. Look at the videos. I'm not going to accuse him of snoring because I wasn't in earshot. But the brother wasn't awake. He wasn't awake. If it was that important for you to be there, why did you look like you were asleep? Didn't you call our former President Joe Biden Sleepy Joe? Well, what should we call you?
6: Well. Anyway, yeah, definitely shouldn't have been at the game anyway. A waste of everybody's time.
8: Keep it locked.

can't fuck. No, she thinks she me when she driving this sport. Real over everything, I'm the enforcer. Lit up the city when I got a torch. I went and got it, I didn't have a choice. I'm from the dirty, we took the north. Step on the, I can't show no remorse. 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Yeah.

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1: Young Jock and the Streets Morning Takeover. If you got a dilemma, they got a dilemma, which means we got a dilemma. It's The Date Dilemma. Who's on the line this morning?
2: My name's Antonio.
1: Antonio. How can we help you, bro?
3: Antonio.
2: Yeah, so good morning, everybody. You know what I'm saying? I got this issue, Jock. Like, I really need your help.
1: You got ED?
2: Nah. Far from that. Actually, this girl that I was dating for a little minute, for you know, we was kicking it for about a month, you know, getting to know each other. I feel like she's be a little unstable. I had to end up blocking her on everything, man. I'm gonna get into the story. We was coming back from a date one night, and we was in traffic. This lady slammed on her brakes out of nowhere, and you know, I almost avoided the hit, but I ended up just like barely tapping the back of her car, and so we get out, try to you know see what's going on with the damages, and you know this pale lady, you know, I ain't gonna say white, but yeah, she got out the car and was just screaming and hollering and you know just making a big deal out of nothing, which you know it really didn't even make any damage for real. And here goes Marissa. Marissa didn't like how she was talking to us. She started yapping back at the lady, and then she ends up going to my car and grabbing the strap.
1: What?
2: And pulls it out on this lady, man. Yeah,
1: She carry a gun?
2: No, she got mine. And so, you know, she pulls it, cocks it back in air, and one in the chamber, and she's waving at the lady. I'm trying to tell her to chill. The lady ends up driving off. After that, man, I was like, you know what? I ain't got time for this. This girl is not stable. I can't have you out here having my life in jeopardy. You know, after that, I just blocked her on everything. But she's been trying to get in contact with me. She done went to my partners trying to send them messages to me. And, man, I'm just here to tell her today, like, it's a wrap. Like, I need y'all help to try to talk some sense in her, because I don't think she got much in her anyway, man.
1: Yeah, that's a lot. What's her name?
2: Marissa.
1: Okay, now what's your name?
2: Antonio,
1: that's right. Okay, figure this one out, because that's heavy. So you just want to let it go, be done.
2: Yeah, man.
1: Okay, put your phone on mute. We'll cue you in, all right?
2: All right.
1: Boy, that could have went all the way to love.
3: Yep.
1: They just met, though. Imagine you just hit me and somebody, and they could grab your gun out the car and cock it and go waving it at somebody.
4: Hello.
1: Hey, good morning. Am I speaking with Marissa, please?
4: Hey, this is her.
1: How you doing, Marissa?
4: I'm good. How are you? Who's this?
1: Okay, look, you're on the phone with Young Jock, Miss Shanika. Shout out to Young Jock in the Streets Morning Takeover, a nationally syndicated morning show. There's a segment on our show called The Date Dilemma, Marissa. We got a situation, man. A gentleman called us up by the name of Antonio. You familiar with him?
4: Yes.
3: Mm-mm.
1: What's y'all status?
5: Don't shoot.
4: What?
5: Don't shoot. We come in peace.
4: I'm not a dangerous person. I don't know. I haven't talked to Antonio in a minute.
1: Okay. Well, he told us you guys had an incident. Y'all hit a lady and she jumped out of a car.
4: Mm-hmm.
1: And yes. What happened with that?
4: So we were coming back from somewhere, and traffic, it came to like an immediate halt. And so he kind of tapped this lady, a white woman. And we pulled over, and, you know, he was talking with some common sense, you know, very nice, checking to see if there was some damages on our car. There was no damages whatsoever, like nothing. She was irate. I mean, she was an unruly person. She was talking shit. She was a Karen. She was calling me bees and saying, you know, I swear I heard the N-word. I promise I heard something. And we had an argument, and I went back to his car because, you know, Antonio carries a gun. I didn't know what this woman was going to do. Like I said, she was crazy. She was acting a little cuckoo, like she was getting ready to possibly go pop her trunk or something. So I went to the car, grabbed the gun, and he just panicked. Like, what the f***? Like, we both could possibly die or something.
1: and so it just ended like that? You guys left?
4: I mean, we got in the car, so the lady pulled off. Mm-hmm. And, you know, he got in the car. He was just kind of, like, going back and forth about how you putting our lives in danger. I'm thinking, like, first of all, I'm a passenger in your vehicle. You hit someone who was talking crazy to me and could have possibly done anything. I mean, we're in uncertain times.
5: Are you licensed to carry a gun?
4: I am licensed to carry a gun, but I didn't have my gun on me.
5: Do you shoot besides on New Year's?
4: I mean, I don't want to shoot, but if I have to, I will.
5: Well, you grabbed the gun real fast. I mean, there was his gun.
4: Hell, I got kids. Well, you know, what if this woman would have shot at us? She was crazy. She was really crazy.
1: So she was going over the top.
4: Yeah, she was a Karen. She was calling me. She was calling me out of my name. She was calling him out of his name, and he's sitting all cool, like ain't nothing going on.
1: You blocked on his pages and everything, his phone, social media, all that.
4: Yeah.
1: Well, he told us that he felt some kind of way, and he wanted us to call you because he had something to tell you. He's actually on the phone. Tony, are you there?
2: Yeah, I'm here.
4: So you ghosting people, huh?
2: You was just out of pocket, like grabbing my gun. That was crazy. You don't know what could have happened.
4: Well, what
2: you
4: if
2: know?
4: She would have shot us?
2: Man, that lady didn't have no gun. That lady was old. If
4: you don't know.
2: We were just having a, you know, she was upset. I was trying to de-escalate the situation. You weren't making it any easier. I'm trying to tell you to calm down. I'm trying to have her calm down.
4: She was calling me out of my name.
5: See, See, you showing your colors. Y'all ain't known each other that long. Can you control yourself, lady, or you just OC like this all the time?
4: My name is Marissa, and yes, I can control myself.
2: Anybody that's talking crazy to me, I don't think he called me lady.
5: Huh? Then what you is? What you identify as?
4: I'm a lady, but my name is Marissa, and y'all called me.
5: Well, he called you. Us, we just trying to get, you know, don't come with the ashy energy with me, because I ain't in no car.
4: Well, I haven't talked to that man since the incident, and all of a sudden you on somebody's morning show calling me.
3: Not just somebody, the number one morning show.
5: You heard me? You got bad attitude.
2: Man, it's just too much too early for me, man. I pretty much just came on here to say, look, this ain't gonna work out, so you can just let it go, man. Just we had a decent time until we didn't have.
4: I'm sorry. Can y'all cuss on this show? Because that's some.
3: No, we can't. We've done enough cussing, ma'am.
5: Have you ever went to get some help before?
2: Yeah, she went and got my gun.
4: I'm hanging up.
1: Damn. So I guess this is it, huh? Did she hang up? Yep, silence hung up. Sorry about that, Antonio. On behalf of 1-800-INJURED-THE-BATHUNE Law Firm, I guess, do we give him $100 since he wanted to happen?
2: Man, look out for it, brother, man. It's a new year. Let me hold that, man.
1: On behalf of 1-800-INJURED-THE-BATHUNE Law Firm, y'all will not be getting this $100. 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Keep it locked, Young Jock, in the Streets Morning Takeover.
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6: I'm Storm Team 12's Chief Meteorologist Austin Onick for Power 94 with your right now forecast. More potential for showers and thunderstorms today. Hotter temperatures across the area and quite humid. Highs around 90. Heat index temperatures pushing in the high 90s for tonight. Mostly clear Wednesday night. Lows back in the lower 70s. Sunny and hot for Thursday. Highs in the low 90s. Be more weather aware anytime, anywhere with Storm Team 12 and Power 94.
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9: Happy on the asset soldier, man. 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

then it's adios. 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That's another piece, that's another zone. Ice in the VVs, now she down to get treachy. I got all this water on me like Fiji. I'm posted up with

0: It's your girl, Eva Marcille. And every day we listen to the best damn morning show. You got to stay tapped in to the number one morning show in the city. It's Young Jock in the Street Morning Takeover. Hey, Miss Shanika, you know that's my bestie.
1: Antonio, he's calling about Marissa, right? Now, Antonio said he went out one night, him and Marissa, whatnot, and he, I guess, hit the back of a woman's car. And, you know, incident is what it was. It took place. And, yeah, white woman gets out. And Marissa jumps out the car. And she, you know, has some words back and forth with the lady that they hit. And she grabbed this man pistol, his firearm.
2: Wow.
1: And, yeah, it went bad. So he's upset. You know what I'm saying? He blocked her and everything like that. And trying to figure out, you know, I guess I don't know why he even called back. Because if you're done with somebody, just be done with them, right?
0: Right.
1: But I guess he wasn't. So we're going to go to these phone lines and let's let the people talk about it. Young Jock in the Streets Morning Takeover, please talk about this day dilemma.
3: All right. So I have a few things. I think the guy was definitely in the wrong because you riding with your lady, you hit somebody in your car, and you get mad that she's hopping to defend you. So, yeah.
1: No, man. Don't know, woman. Why is you getting out the car? Why are you escalating the situation? De-escalate the best way possible. We're on the side of the road with a stranger, a white woman at that. Sit your ass down. Let me handle this situation accordingly. Wait till the police come and we get the hell on. Why is you pulling out a gun because a woman done called a name that I ain't even here? You are tripping.
3: Yeah.
1: Thank you for your call.
4: I was saying she wrong, bit, bro, because if she would have let that fire go off, guess what? They would have tried both of them with.
1: Yep, you ain't lying about that. That's just way too aggressive. Somebody calling y'all too.
4: Yeah, man. Then she talking about somebody morning show. She getting spice on the wrong morning show, bit, bro. Let her go.
1: There it is. Thank you for your call, my boy. Young Jock in the Streets Morning Takeover, please. Talk about this date dilemma.
5: Come on, Uncle Jock. You know you could have let that man have that $100.
6: Dang, you went from cousin to uncle. What up, uncle?
5: I'm just saying. I'm just saying.
1: Why?
5: That man, he called to end it, and he ended it. That girl could have tried to fight for him. And all that, he got what he wanted. And people call here to get what they want.
1: Well, this is what I don't understand. If he already got a block on everything, and she done caused him, about to cause him all this drama, why is he trying to call her back in the first place?
5: He just wanted to be on the show, bro.
1: Thank you for your call.
7: Oh, don't worry. We got more. Plenty more.
8: Yes.
9: Clarilla.

about? This love freak, how the f*** is that your man? Huh? If he right here with me, Friday night, hot as hell, and you know the Manny Petty, fresh set.

0: freak. How the fuck is that your man? Huh? If he right here with me.
1: That's right. You know what it is, man. Face card never declines around here.
2: Period.
1: And I want to say thank you to our listeners for joining us today. Shouts out to Eva Marcel and the cast of All the Queens Men. Tapping in, you know what I'm saying? Letting us know about the premiere tonight.
2: That's right. You know, my best friend show coming on Paramount. So make sure you watch it. We got children to feed.
1: A lot of people celebrating a birthday. 2G, we missed you the other day to say it. So we're going to say it to you again. Happy birthday today, my boy.
3: Yes, so, brother.
1: Anybody want
3: to
1: shout out for me?
3: Yeah, man. I want to send a special birthday shout out to K-Dub, comedian K-Dub. Boy, we roasted him last night.
2: Ooh.
3: And, yes, it was great. Tip was in the building. E. Duchess was in the building. All the greats in the building. Shout out to
2: Was Duval there?
3: No, he wasn't there, but Honey Bun was.
2: Oh,
3: Jack Thriller.
2: Really?
3: Yes. He blind. Yeah, he couldn't see me. I walked up to him like I had beef with him. And he had like, I thought, oh, you going to do me like that? And then they say, you know, he blind now. So shout out to Jack Thriller, man. Prayers up to all them, man. All my boys, man. Yeah, it was like reunion. Shout out to Double D. Double D hosted. LeVar Walker came through.
2: Okay,
3: it was a who's who of comedy last night, man. We had a great time. Yep.
1: I want to give a shout out to all my exes.
3: Pop, pop, pop, pop.
2: From Texas.
1: I want to shout out to all my exes for pushing me in the direction of the one I'm with now. Thank you.
3: Yes.
2: Aww.
3: And I want to send a shout out to all my men.
2: Why you look at me like that?
1: It was just
2: so lame.
1: And I was reading something that said shout out to all my exes. And when I said it, I want to say why I was shouting them out.
2: Aww.
3: It's people really going through things out there, man. So it's Men's Mental Health Month this month. And I want to send a shout out to all my brothers out there. It's okay to go see a therapist. It's okay to cry. It's okay to talk to somebody about what you're going through, but please do not leave it inside. It will eat you alive, brother. Go talk to somebody.
1: Man, I'm proud of you for sharing that.
3: Yes.
1: A lot of people out here in the world right now that are overlooked. It's a lot of people that overlook themselves every day. And with it being Men's Mental Health Month, it's a lot of situations, especially if you can actually get a man to open up and share his true feelings and emotions, then that is special in itself. But when a man does do that, do not take that moment or whatever he's going through for granted. And I just want to share that with our people. We love y'all. About to get out of here. We go.
4: 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Y'all tomorrow. Right here to Young Jock in the Streets Morning Take.
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0: WJTT. I asked Nicole here, hanging out with you on this hump day of Wednesday, halfway through the work week. Finally, right? I don't know. It's just something about a Wednesday happens to be one of my favorite days besides Friday. Wednesday just lets me know that, girl, we are almost to the finish line. We could clock out, and I know that you feel in the same way. But before you clock out today, I got to make sure I give you one of these envelopes for the Power 94 mystery giveaway. So we're going to make sure that you have a good day today. It's sunny outside. It's going to be warm. Make sure you are wearing your sunscreen and drinking your water today. On the way, though, got Mario, got Doshi with Kodak Black, and I got Coi Leray, Better Than Yours, up next right here on Power. Good morning. I know that's right.
1: Stop with all the pause and the no homo shit. I'm sick of it.
2: What is it like?
3: I don't know, but I can't even talk to my son without him saying, pause, dad, pause, pause. I'm like, man, dad ain't gay, son.
4: Which son? Which age group?
3: My son, he's 20.
4: Oh, yeah, okay. I can see a 20-year-old, but when it's 40 and 50-year-old men doing that, it's so stupid.
2: You know what? I'm going to say this. This is just another way we've been categorized. But I was feeling myself, man. You know.
3: Ooh, pause.
2: Let's see what I'm saying. Chattanooga, what it do, baby? It's your boy, Young Jock, man. Power 94.
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9: I'm Storm Team 12's Chief Meteorologist Austin Onick for Power 94 with your right now forecast. More potential for showers and thunderstorms today. Hotter temperatures across the area and quite humid. Highs around 90. Heat index temperatures pushing the high 90s for tonight. Mostly clear Wednesday night. Lows back in the lower 70s. Sunny and hot for Thursday. Highs in the low 90s. Be more weather aware anytime, anywhere with Storm Team 12 and Power 94.
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0: going to take over. Ash and Nicole here hanging out with you on this hump day on Wednesday. Now get ready, because next Saturday we're going to be heading over to the Bessie Smith Cultural Center for the Big Nine Music Festival. Bring your lawn chairs, bring the kids, bring your grandma, your aunties, your uncles, cousins, everybody. It's going to be a good time. Of course, we're going to be out there hanging out as well. It's going to be live performances. It's going to be local vendors along with some food trucks. So make sure that you come out to the Bessie Smith Cultural Center. Now, one thing I will suggest, if you've never been there before, get there early and try to put your lawn chair by the trees to be in the shade, okay? Don't try to come late and think you're going to be able to get in front of people. It's not going to work. You know how we act when people try to get in front of you while you're trying to watch the show. And they also have like a cooling section as well. So it's kind of off to the side of the Bessie Smith Cultural Center if you're looking at it like from the street view. And you can go in there once it gets hot. It's cool air. Honey, I was staying over there the whole time last year. I had no shame. Okay, one thing I can't do is be hot for way too long. But it's going to be a good time, so bring some water. And also just bring some good vibes along with you. And, of course, you can get all the information when you check out the information on Instagram at WJTT Power 94. On the way, Young Miami with Spin Dad, Tory Lanez. Also, new Drake, Too Hard for Radio, up next right here on Power. I know that's right. No matter what
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1: Boy, is you motherfucking furious? 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

grapevine. Funny thing about your problems, they ain't mine. 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

0: playoff game, I think I will be tuning in. So we'll talk about that. Also, WNBA updates about what happened with the Atlanta Dream. We got to talk about Ryan Howard and Angel Reese and Alicia Gray. So we'll talk about that. More music up next. Got T.I., Mr. Him, Lotto, Glorilla, and I got new Chris Brown. Less than 4 minutes away right here on Power. So don't go nowhere.
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12: 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Somebody tell them people Mr. Hem is here.
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0: 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Ballin' hard on another hemisphere. Somebody tell them people Mr. Hem is here.
1: Whoa, whoa, whoa, whoa, whoa, whoa.
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0: 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Somebody tell them people Mr. Hem is here.
1: Whoa, whoa, whoa, whoa, whoa, whoa.
0: Mr. Hem is here.
1: Whoa, whoa, whoa, whoa, whoa, whoa.
0: Mr. Hem.
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0: Day Wednesday. Also, you know, I don't know what the men got going on in the world of sports, but I do know that game four will be happening tonight, the Knicks versus the Spurs. And I'm going to say right now, I just want the Knicks to win. It's just something, I don't know. I just feel like the underdogs should always win since they haven't won in years. But I think they are going to win because your president said that he will not be there. He has scheduling conflict. And according to Cardi B, she said that when your president was there, he brought a lot of dark energy. That's why the Knicks didn't win game three. But I do know who was the winner last night. It was Atlanta Dream against Chicago Sky, 82-75. So I was just happy to see that Angel Reese was right about what she said about the Chicago Sky organization. They have good players, but something is going on in the top of the house that's not gelling it together really good. And then, of course, you had the Lynx was able to beat the Wings 100-76, and the Valkyries were able to beat Mercury 87-81. And tonight, the Connecticut Suns will be playing the Tempo at 7 o'clock, and then LA Sparks will be playing Seattle Storm at 10 o'clock. So let me know which games will you be watching. You're going to be watching game four with the fellas, or you can be tuning in to the WNBA. And if you have not watched the WNBA, I'm telling you, you need to tune in. They got some good storylines over there, and the girls can really just play some good basketball. So check that out. On the way, more music got Mariah Carey, It's Like That, along with Meek Mill, Dangerous. And I got new French Montana, 4 minutes away, right here on Power. I know that's right.
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2: What is it like?
3: 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I'm like, man, dad ain't gay, son.
4: 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Which age group?
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4: 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Well, I can see a 20-year-old, but when it's 40 and 50-year-old men doing that, it's so stupid.
2: You know what? Here, I'm going to say this. This is just another way we've been categorized. But I was feeling myself, man. You know.
3: Ooh, pause.
2: Let's see what I'm saying. Chattanooga, what it do, baby? It's your boy, Young Jock, man. 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
10: I'm Storm Team 12's Chief Meteorologist Austin Onick for Power 94 with your right now forecast. More potential for showers and thunderstorms today. Hotter temperatures across the area and quite humid. Highs around 90. Heat index temperatures pushing in the high 90s for tonight. Mostly clear Wednesday night. Lows back in the lower 70s. Sunny and hot for Thursday. Highs in the low 90s. Be more weather aware anytime, anywhere with Storm Team 12 and Power 94.
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0: It's spending number one for 4 weeks straight. So congratulations to Drake on that accomplishment. I still haven't finished the other two albums, but I would just let the people say that it's a good album. We'll leave it at that. And also, speaking of record-breaking numbers, we got to say that Love Island is the show, and everybody needs to be watching. I'm telling you, I watch the show every day at 9 o'clock. I am locked in. And for season 8, it has been the most watched season with over 824 million minutes watched after the first 3 episodes. So that's a lot of people to be tuning in on this show. And if you watched it last night, you know it was supposed to be voting. And because so many people were trying to log on to the app at one time, it crashed it completely out. So make sure if you have the app that you go on and do your voting, because you have until 3 o'clock today. Because, honey, I had to restart my phone. I thought my phone started acting up. I said, all right, Verizon, what you got going on? But make sure you cast your vote for Love Island. And coming up, more music on the way. Got some Baby Keem, Kendrick Lamar, Good Flirts. Less than 5 minutes away right here on Power. I know that's right.
1: 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Ooh, rodeo, ooh, a rodeo, ooh, she like the way I do it. Power 94.
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1: Who you with?
0: On the couch with my favorite Santa. I was about to, but you convinced us. Should I decorate her walls or log off to Pinterest? Never too late to meditate on emotional attachments. Even if I fall

Let's get the party started. See you at the bar, you was hardly talking. That's when I knew that your heart was scarring. Friends to lovers need a part to star in. Like, wait, babe, let me

T. Ash, Nicole, hanging out with you on this hump day of Wednesday. Now coming up, it's our lunch break, and that means that you got another chance to get you one of these envelopes for the Power 94 Mystery Giveaway. Don't forget, yesterday, I was able to give out a $250 off voucher for an Allegiant flight. So that could be you. I don't know what's in the envelopes. I'm just hoping it maybe possibly is another coupon for Allegiant Airlines, a nice little voucher. You can go to Miami. And you know, Chattanooga got all these flights going out now. So go ahead and get on the app and see where you could go this summer. And also download the Power 94 mobile app and take me wherever you go so you don't miss your chance to hear DJ Khaled say all I do is win, win, win. On the way though, Coi Leray got some Don Toliver, T.I., and I got Cardi B with I Like It up next right here on Power. I know that's right.

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0: 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Big Master P vibe, no limit. Falling hard on another hemisphere. Somebody tell them people Mr. Him is here.
1: Whoa, whoa, whoa, whoa, whoa.
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0: 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Somebody tell them people Mr. Hem is here.
1: Whoa, whoa, whoa, whoa, whoa, whoa.
0: Mr. Hem is here.
1: Whoa, whoa, whoa, whoa, whoa, whoa.
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2: It's 2020, and I ain't got time for no faking. I'm straight thugging. I'm back to the basics. 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Ain't your brother. Your mama ain't had me. Don't know your pep.

0: here hanging out with you on this hump day, Wednesday. Now, don't forget that Father's Day is going to be next Sunday. I know you forgot. I know you didn't get no card. You didn't get no gift. Didn't even think about nothing just yet. 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Well, just tell us about your dad, and then that's how you'll be able to submit your father for the Power 94 Food City Fathers giveaway for that $250 gift card. Now, coming up, though, I'm going to give you a chance to win one of these envelopes from the Power 94 Mystery Giveaway. So once you hear DJ Khaled say, "All I do is win, win, win," call me.
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4: 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You know, we was in traffic. 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
4: 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Man, I'm just here to tell her today, like, it's a wrap.
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13: I'm Storm Team 12's Chief Meteorologist Austin Onick for Power 94 with your right now forecast. More potential for showers and thunderstorms today. Hotter temperatures across the area and quite humid. Highs around 90. Heat index temperatures pushing in the high 90s for tonight. Mostly clear Wednesday night. Lows back in the lower 70s. Sunny and hot for Thursday. Highs in the low 90s. Be more weather aware anytime, anywhere with Storm Team 12 and Power 94.
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0: WJTT, Ash Nicole here, hanging out with you in the midday on this hump day Wednesday. You gotta love you some, yeah, Miami. On the way, though, I got some Rick Ross with Minx in Miami, along with new Lotto Glorilla. Get out my face up next right here on Power.
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0: Chattanooga, you are invited to the 2026 Community Forward Village Celebration. Come on out and let's have a good time. 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Help us continue moving the community forward. Again, that's Thursday, June the 18th on the lawn of Orchard Knob Middle School. Don't meet me there, beat me there.
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4: 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Ain't no mama white.

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1: Latisha.
0: How are you doing?
1: I'm doing pretty good. How you doing?
0: I'm doing good. What you over there doing?
1: I'm not doing nothing. I'm on my way to get myself together. I got to go to an appointment today.
0: We got some good news for you.
1: What you got?
0: You are my caller number 9.
1: Hey.
0: Ready for the Power 94 mystery giveaway, 1 through 4. Which envelope you want?
1: I want number 3.
0: You want number 3. All right, let's see what we're going to get today. Ooh, I got you a family 4-pack for you to go over to Lake Winnie. And I got you automatically qualified for the R&B tour, Usher Raymond, Chris Brown down in Tampa, Florida. Now, if you win these tickets, you'll also be getting hooked up with some airfare courtesy of Allegiant Airlines.
1: Yes! Okay, I can do that.
0: Let the city know what's the number one station and the only girl in the midday that you listen to.
1: Power 94. Ask Nicole. I know that's right.
0: I know that's right. Later, boo.
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the man of this town, and I hope you wouldn't mind if I showed you around. 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Hey, I'm really digging your lips, but be careful where you walk and when you swinging them hips. I'm kind of concerned that you'll be causing a crash with your traffic jam booty heads pausing so fast. Hey, I wouldn't trade you for the world, I swear.

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1: 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Pepper 94 WJTT. Ash and Nicole here hanging out to you on this time today, Wednesday, a little bit closer to the weekend. Can I get an amen? But I do want to give a shout out over to the fellas with No Smoke Sundays. And you know, they're officially back, and it happens over at the Community Haven off of North Hickory Street. Now, this upcoming Sunday, the kids will be able to do water slides, and this is going to be going on from 5 to 7 o'clock. And it's free for the kids. They're going to have some one-on-one basketball, also bouncy houses. And it's just going to be a good time for the kids. So make sure you take your kids out there. Have a good time. You know, enjoy the festivities. And, of course, let us know about any other community events that you want to get the word out when you head over to our community calendar on power94.com. On the way, I got some Biggie with Juicy less than 3 minutes away right here on Power. I know that.
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3: I'm Storm Team 12's Chief Meteorologist Austin Onick for Power 94 with your right now forecast. More potential for showers and thunderstorms today. Hotter temperatures across the area and quite humid. Highs around 90. Heat index temperatures pushing the high 90s for tonight. Mostly clear Wednesday night. Lows back in the lower 70s. Sunny and hot for Thursday. Highs in the low 90s. Be more weather aware anytime, anywhere with Storm Team 12 and Power 94.
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1: 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Somebody tell them people Mr. Hem is here.
2: Whoa, whoa, whoa, whoa, whoa, whoa.
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0: 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Big Master P vibe, no limit. Falling hard on another hemisphere. Somebody tell them people Mr. Hem is here.
1: Whoa, whoa, whoa, whoa, whoa, whoa.
0: Mr. Hem is here.

0: put me in a place on the map, cause I'm him. Never chase bread, chase the vision. Make your word when you see it, be the business. No cap, God am a witness. Success feel better, independent. 9-11 at the Valley, out of Lenny. Big Master P vibe, no limit. Falling hard on another hemisphere. Somebody tell them people Mr. Hem is here.
1: Whoa, whoa, whoa, whoa, whoa, whoa.
0: Mr. Hem is here.
1: Whoa, whoa, whoa, whoa, whoa, whoa.
0: Mr. Hem.
2: 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Ashton Nicole here hanging out with you on this hump day of Wednesday. Now, don't forget, next Sunday is going to be Father's Day. 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And there you go. Your Father's Day gift is already handled courtesy of Food City. So go ahead and get that done. On the way, Chris Brown, Lil Twist, Lil Wayne, Attic. 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

Hold on. 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You can, I'm recording. 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

0: Sports, WJTT. Ash, Nicole here in the midday. I love hearing me sub trim because when I be back home and when I go to Charleston, they all be geeky and this is how they sound, okay? But new trim right there. Make sure you check out all of her music everywhere you can find it. But coming up, of course, I got to give you another chance with the Power 94 Mystery Giveaway. So once you hear DJ Khaled say, all I do is win, win, win, that's when you got to call me up and be caller number 9. And also shout out to my girl Tiffany, who just came up and got her family 4-pack of late winning tickets. Now, me and her was talking about this R&B tour, Usher, Raymond, Chris Brown. Now, I just want to let you know right now that if you win those tickets, you will be on duty, okay, when you get the tickets. You will have to get video for us and some footage. So I'm just getting you a pre-warning right now. Coming up, Marmee's Gone Away from Juvenile, French Montana. And, of course, I got a throwback from Ace Hood up next right here on Power. It's been a minute since you heard Ace Hood, huh? I know that's
1: right. New hip-hop. It's brand new music.
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1: Who you with?
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Remember back in the day when 50 Cent tried to let Trey Songz sing the Power theme song and everybody cussed 50 Cent out on Twitter? Whew, what a time to be alive, honey. Wouldn't do that now, though. Coming up, though, Marmee's got to wait. Plus, you know, I'm getting you qualified for the Power 94 Mystery Giveaway that's sponsored by Allegiant Airlines for the R&B tour. Chris Brown, Usher Raymond down in Tampa, Florida. So once you win one of these envelopes with me, it would automatically put you in the drawing for it. And Allegiant Airlines is going to hook you up with some airfare as well. So double up those chances. On the way, I got Dej Loaf with Try Me right here on Power.

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3: I'm Storm Team 12's Chief Meteorologist Austin Onick for Power 94 with your right now forecast. More potential for showers and thunderstorms today. Hotter temperatures across the area and quite humid. Highs around 90. Heat index temperatures pushing the high 90s for tonight. Mostly clear Wednesday night. Lows back in the lower 70s. Sunny and hot for Thursday. Highs in the low 90s. Be more weather aware anytime, anywhere with Storm Team 12 and Power 94.
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0: takeover. Ashton Kalia hanging out with you on this hump day on Wednesday. Now, coming up, once you hear DJ Khaled say, "All I do is win, win, win," make sure you mind calling number 9 at 423-642-WJTT.
1: I know that's right.
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1: Who is this?
0: Miss Jolene.
1: Hey, Miss Jolene, how are you doing?
0: I'm good.
1: Well, guess what?
0: What?
1: You are my caller number 9.
0: Thank you,
1: Jesus. Yes, you are my caller number 9 for the Power 94 mystery giveaway. Now, you know, I got 4 envelopes in my hand. You got to let me know which one you want.
0: Which one you want, baby J? 1, 2, 3, 4. 4.
1: He want 4. All right, we got to give him 4 then. Let's see what he's going to get. Let's see what baby J going to get. I got baby J a family 4-pack for him to go over to Lake Winnie with some family and friends.
0: All right. Thank you, thank you, thank you. You hear that, baby J? You get to go to Lake Winnie. He said he going to get wet.
1: Oh, yes. You going to have so much fun. Well, y'all just let the city know what's the number 1 station and the only girl in the midday that you listen to.
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1: I know that's right. Well, baby J, you're going to have a lot of fun over there at Lake Winnie. And don't forget, now, you still got another chance for the Power 94 mystery giveaway coming up this afternoon inside the traffic jam. Zynub K, CBZ, and also DJ Shy City is going to be in the mix to take you home safely. As always, though, you know, be safe out here. You know, I love you, and I will talk to you later.
2: I know that's right.
3: 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But here, truth bubbles up. 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
0: And it's Wednesday.
1: It's hump day. It's hump day.
0: We almost there, y'all. Almost there. I look forward to the weekend already.
1: Yes, I look forward to the weekend as well.
0: Why are you talking like that?
1: Because I'm mocking you.
0: Okay.
1: It's the middle of the week. I got to do something fun.
0: Okay. Well, we got some fun stuff coming up today.
1: Yes, we do.
0: Ooh, even more exciting, Power Mystery Giveaway. And it's also our Power People Making Power Moves today.
1: Okay. Look at you remembering.
0: Yeah.
1: You're doing such a good job.
0: Yeah. So we're going to get into that. But right now, we jumping back.
1: We're going to hop right into this music right here. It's Sajida Boy People Station, Power 94.

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0: 24 to be JTT. It's your girl, Zyna K.
1: It's CBZ, wondering where all my scamming. That's my song. I ain't gonna lie.
0: It. Okay. I feel like song it's of not as much scammers anymore. Like, everybody used to at least know one. I used to at least know one. Maybe two, but now I don't know none.
1: You tripping.
0: You know some scammers.
1: These scammers is out here.
0: Oh, for real?
1: Yeah, they out here. They scamming. It ain't what you, it ain't like the scams that you're thinking, but
0: okay.
1: They scamming and they out here.
0: All right. Hey, hit your girl up. Anyways, it is June 10th. We got birthdays and national days. Tell us about them, biddies.
1: Yeah, I was about to say, who is you talking to? Birthdays for today, we got Finesse two times. It is his birthday today. It is also everybody's little sister's birthday. It is Sasha Obama's birthday today.
0: I don't.
1: Yeah. I mean, she was everybody's little sister for, you know, for those 8 years.
0: I wasn't claiming her, but
1: it's okay. You're not cultured. And then we got for our national days today, it is also National Iced Tea Day.
0: Yes.
1: It is National Frosted Cookie Day. And it is, for all my pen thieves out there like me, it is National Ballpoint Pen Day.
0: Okay, okay.
1: So don't leave any good pens around, because they will be gone.
0: Ain't nothing like having one that just writes all smooth.
1: Mm-hmm.
0: Okay, okay, you guys. Coming up, though, we are going to make somebody a winner and talk about these power people making power moves. You got your people for today?
1: Yeah,
0: okay.
1: I do.
0: Okay, well, I'm still looking for mine, but we're going to get into that. It's your girl, Zyna K.
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0: I'm over you.
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8: I'm Storm Team 12's Chief Meteorologist Austin Onick for Power 94 with your right now forecast. More potential for showers and thunderstorms today. Hotter temperatures across the area and quite humid. Highs around 90. Heat index temperatures pushing in the high 90s for tonight. Mostly clear Wednesday night. Lows back in the lower 70s. Sunny and hot for Thursday. Highs in the low 90s. Be more weather aware anytime, anywhere with Storm Team 12 and Power 94.
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0: Sometimes you gotta say it twice because it's so nice.
1: You know what? Just like some of these people that we're about to highlight today for our power people making power moves.
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0: What do you mean, tell us about it? We know about it. It's just all about those people doing good in the city, all around, people that might be helping out the community, or maybe even hold the door open for me or something. It doesn't even matter. You could have left a nice little message on my Instagram post.
1: Yes, in addition to that, standout businessmen and women and those who are helping the next generation right here in our very own community. So we'll get into that a little bit later, but of course, we're going to be making somebody a winner. Should we do it now?
0: Go for it.
1: Okay. You know what time it is. It's time for you to hit our lines for the Power Mystery giveaway. Go ahead and give us a ring. It's your girl, Sign Up K.
0: It's CBZ. I thought you was going to say it was time to spin that.
1: Spin that. Have a 94. WJTT.
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1: This is Riri.
0: Riri.
1: Yes.
0: Are you related to Rihanna?
1: Yes, I am.
0: Hey, I love to hear that because you call her number 9, too.
1: All right, all right.
0: We got the hard part out of the way. You already know what to do. I need to know 1 through 4.
1: Okay. What pick a number?
2: 3.
0: Number 3. Now, no tape backs now. All right. I hope you're sitting in your seat because you just won yourself a family 4-pack to Lake Winnipesaukee.
1: Yes.
0: That's real good, especially with it starting to get hot. It's starting to be 90 degrees outside.
1: That's right.
0: It's almost 7 p.m. Friday, too.
1: Yeah.
0: But look, I need you to stay on the line so I can get some more information, but I need you to let the people know loud and proud. Who's your number one people station?
1: Power 94. More winning coming up next. Oh, my God.
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1: It's CBZ.
0: All right, you guys. It's time for us to make somebody else a winner soon. But now we're going to get into some entertainment news. Plus,
1: we're ready for you to entertain us. I just love hearing that.
0: And we're also going to get a look at traffic with the Chattanooga Traffic Network, followed by sports, an update on what's happening in that world today. All that in just a few minutes, so stick with us.
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0: 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Somebody tell them people Mr. Hem is here.
1: Whoa, whoa, whoa, whoa, whoa, whoa.
0: Mr. Hem is here.

0: 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Big Master P vibe, no limit. Ballin' hard on another hemisphere. Somebody tell them people Mr. Hem is here.
1: Whoa, whoa, whoa, whoa, whoa, whoa.
0: Mr. Hem is here.

0: me any place on the map, cause I'm him. 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Somebody tell them people Mr. Hem is here.
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0: Mr. Hem is here.
1: Whoa, whoa, whoa, whoa, whoa, whoa.
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0: 594 to BJTT. It's your girl, Sonam K.
1: It's CBZ. Get out of my face.
0: That's your song, favorite song. Get out of my face. Right there. Love it, love it, love it. Speaking of album.
1: 1, 2, 3, release.
0: Speaking of album, okay. Lotto's numbers are in, okay. The album Big Mama is among the top 10 in the country. Lands at number 16, according to Billboard's 200 chart. She sold about 33,000 units. And some people are a little disappointed at that. But when looking at her previous albums, she continues to make progress. So with the first album, she was like in the 1500s. In the second, she was in the 20s. Now she's in the 30s. So she's making progress in her own lane.
1: Remember, progress and growth are linear. They're not consistent.
0: So, but she's been consistent. So that's good.
1: That's good. I'm just saying, in general, it's linear.
0: So that's really
1: good. It's meant to have up and downs.
0: Yeah, but you know, people tend to say that when it comes to
1: yeah, when it comes to all that stuff that they typically become something pretty bad. Is that basically what it was is going off of and saying? I can understand that though. I can understand how some people can be upset with the numbers and stuff moving around and everything. Because I mean, I would be too. But at the same time, you know, to each its own. To each its own.
0: Okay, and then sorry about that. And then we also have Lizzo. Her album came in, but even backtracking a lot, right? That means that she's growing her fan base.
1: Mm-hmm.
0: But Lizzo also chimed in, and she talked about her album because everybody's all about streaming in sales right nowadays. And she's like, I'm not a big streamer, but I'm definitely a hit maker. So we're not going to base the success of this album based on the numbers from streaming. And I totally agree because everybody is not just.
1: I agree too. Y'all better quit playing with Lizzo. She done dropped the weight. She's still putting out hits and bangers. Y'all better leave that girl alone.
0: She's saying quality over quantity.
1: Quantity, absolutely.
0: Yep, yep, yep. And then we also have Blueface next. Thinking that he could get Issa Rae. I mean,
1: Blueface, baby.
0: Rae. I said Issa Rae. Lisa Rae. He's like, if I get her, I am not cheating. And I'm like, what makes you think you could land Lisa Rae?
1: Lies. Ooh. Lies, I tell you. All of it is lies.
0: You think he'll still cheat?
1: Of course. Oh. Once a cheater, always a cheater.
0: Okay. Okay. Okay.
1: A cheater never changes its spots.
0: But I don't think that's not even a good look for her. She, if he even approaches, go the other way. And I think she would do that anyway. She ain't even giving him the time of day. So there's not even a conversation.
1: Right.
0: Right. And then last but not least, big news.
1: What was big?
0: Really big news, making headlines. I don't know if you've heard already, but the teen who goes by the name of Carmelo Anthony was
1: not mellow.
0: Not mellow.
1: Oh, right? But just somebody else that, yes. Okay, that named their son. Okay, go ahead.
0: Yes.
1: Keep going.
0: Sentenced to 35 years in prison after a fatal stabbing of another teen. It happened at a track meet last year. So apparently they're from two rival schools, right?
1: Mm-hmm.
0: So the other team, the boy who ended up dying, it was raining and Carmelo ended up going under the tent that they were in because it was raining, but that was not his school's team. So they ended up getting into it and an altercation broke out. He ended up stabbing him.
1: Over a tent.
0: Yeah.
1: Over rain.
0: I know.
1: In a tent.
0: I know. So simple, but you know, tensions get high at any given situation and things just happen.
1: Yeah, but tensions should never get that high to a point where I gotta stab somebody.
0: I know. But of course, people are outraged and he was tried as an adult. And I believe it happened in the state of Texas. So
1: yeah.
0: And that's their law there. So people are outraged. Cardi B even speaking out saying like, you know, this is messed up. And I totally agree. But on the other side,
1: both ends are messed up. So, yeah. You know, don't do the crime if you can't do the time.
0: We just have to do better in de-escalating.
1: Yeah. I mean, I agree. It's messed up in a sense. But at the same time, you know, that's why I'm fearful for the up and coming nowadays, because it's the problem is they don't think.
0: Yeah.
1: They react and they do, and then later want forgiveness from everything else, and it's just like, that's just not how the world works.
0: Okay, well, hey, we're rooting for them, but definitely prayers go out to his both families,
1: everybody
0: involved. Yes. Now though, we're gonna get a look at these roads. First look with the Chattanooga Traffic Network. It's your girl Zynab K.
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3: All the latest look outside shows congestion 24 westbound Moxon Bend to Germantown Road, as well as 24 eastbound Westside Drive to the state line. Keeping out for delays in both directions there, as well as Highway 153 southbound and the 75 northbound junction. Factor in delays there as well. Otherwise, I-59 looks good right now, as does Highway 153 north and southbound. In the Chattanooga Traffic Center, I'm Nick Hughes.
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18: I'm Storm Team 12's Chief Meteorologist Austin Onick for Power 94 with your right now forecast. More potential for showers and thunderstorms today. Hotter temperatures across the area and quite humid. Highs around 90. Heat index temperatures pushing in the high 90s for tonight. Mostly clear Wednesday night. Lows back in the lower 70s. Sunny and hot for Thursday. Highs in the low 90s. Be more weather aware anytime, anywhere with Storm Team 12 and Power 94.
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1: Our latest look outside shows congestion 24 westbound Moxon Bend to Germantown Road, as well as 24 eastbound Westside Drive to the state line. Keeping out for delays in both directions there, as well as Highway 153 southbound and the 75 northbound junction. Factor in delays there as well. Otherwise, I-59 looks good right now, as does Highway 153 north and southbound. In the Chattanooga Traffic Center, I'm Nick Hughes.
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1: Who you with?
0: On the couch with my favorite sinner. 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
1: 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The time was had. But right now, we're getting ready for another one. Another
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1: moment.
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1: I did. But I had to remember that I had to stay.
2: Yeah.
1: I'm here.
2: Yeah, turn that right back around. it ain't 7 yet.
1: We're getting ready for the mix with DJ Shy coming up for the afternoon traffic jam mix down.
2: Absolutely. We're taking things the Shy way, so we ain't going to hold up too much time because we know y'all ready to party.
1: Yep. 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
4: Our latest look outside shows an accident working Highway 153 northbound in Amicola Highway, down to just 2 lanes there, so keep an eye out for it in that location, causing delays back to Bonnie Oaks Drive. There's also a disabled vehicle working 24 westbound in Southmore Road, with delays developing there as well, and is blocking the left 2 lanes, and back up 24 westbound, Moxon Bend to Westside Drive, and 24 eastbound, Westside Drive to Cummings Highway. In the Chattanooga Traffic Center, I'm Nick Hughes.
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1: It's your boy, CBZ. Look, y'all can't see me, but I'm in here turnt.
0: Because of DJ Shaq giving us that afternoon traffic jam mix down.
1: But step like your friend. Hey, throw it.
0: All right. What else we going to get into?
1: We're going to go ahead and talk about all those people making those power moves. It's the power people with the power moves. Who you got?
0: Today, I'm shout out Marcellus Barnes, also known as Pastor Marcellus Barnes. Okay, he is with the City of Chattanooga Community Forward sector, and he works to bring the community together. And he's also, like I said, Pastor Marcellus Barnes. He is the pastor at Grace Point Church, spreading the word of God, caring and guiding our spiritual well-being in this community. So those are two big things that he does, and I appreciate him for, and I just want to shout him out as one of the people making power moves this week.
1: Hey, amen, amen. Mm-hmm. The people that I had in mind were all of our people that we've been broadcasting live with here lately. So that's our friends over there at the Family Wilcox Dental. Yep. That's our friends over there at the MVP Wash. That's over there at Wilcox as well. Our friends over there at Kia of Cleveland as well, who we've been out there broadcasting live with. Am I missing anybody else?
0: No.
1: Not here recently, I don't think.
0: Yeah, it's a lot.
1: It's been a lot of people that we have seen, and if I missed you, I apologize, but you guys are my power people making power moves because you guys are doing great things in the community, and I'm excited to see the community really embrace you all as well.
0: Yep. So shout out to y'all. Big one for the city of Chattanooga. Right now, though, we're going to get into an update on these roads. With the city of Chattanooga Driving Network.
1: Somebody don't know how to do their job.
0: And then after that, we are going to get into Power Mystery Giveaway Round 2. So keep listening. It's your girl, Sign Up K.
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3: On the Instagram side, shows an accident still working Highway 123 northbound and Amicola Highway. Keep an eye out for delays still in that location, as well as an accident working 24 westbound and Rossville Boulevard, blocking the right two lanes there. Factor in delays there as well. And congestion 24 eastbound West Side Drive to Cummings Highway and Highway 153 southbound and the 75 northbound junction. Factor in delays in both those locations too. In the Chattanooga Traffic Center, I'm Nick Hughes.
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11: I'm Storm Team 12's Chief Meteorologist Austin Onick for Power 94 with your right now forecast. More potential for showers and thunderstorms today. Hotter temperatures across the area and quite humid. Highs around 90. Heat index temperatures pushing in the high 90s for tonight. Mostly clear Wednesday night. Lows back in the lower 70s. Sunny and hot for Thursday. Highs in the low 90s. Be more weather aware anytime, anywhere with Storm Team 12 and Power 94.
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16: Started from the bottom, now we're here. 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
2: Early in this look outside shows an accident still working Highway 123 northbound and Amicola Highway. Keep an eye out for delays still in that location, as well as an accident working 24 westbound and Rossville Boulevard, blocking the right two lanes there. Factor in delays there as well. And congestion 24 eastbound West Side Drive to Cummings Highway and Highway 153 southbound and the 75 northbound junction. Factor in delays in both those locations too. In the Chattanooga Traffic Center, I'm Nick Hughes.
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9: Our latest look outside shows an accident still working Highway 123 northbound and the Amicola Highway. Keep an eye out for delays still in that location, as well as an accident working 24 westbound and Rossville Boulevard, blocking the right 2 lanes there. Factor in delays there as well. And congestion 24 eastbound West Side Drive to Cummings Highway and Highway 153 southbound and the 75 northbound junction. Factor in delays in both those locations too. In the Chattanooga Traffic Center, I'm Nick Hughes.
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0: And then over on YouTube, it is at Brewer Media Group. 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
1: Yes, yes, yes. So don't miss out on a thing. Keep all that in mind. We'll be back in a few. But right now, let's jump back into the music.
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1: I heard what you said through the grapevine. Funny thing about your problems, they ain't mine. Staying up through the late night, 20 seconds to game time. Getting religious with it, time crossing these state lines. Working hard through the late nights, 20 seconds.

grapevine. Funny thing about your problems, they ain't mine. 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Getting religious with it, high across any state lines. Working hard through the late nights.

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0: Ooh, Father's Day is just around the corner.
1: Yes, it is. So make sure that you are getting all those things that's going to make your pappy happy.
0: And an additional thing that you could get him if you are a winner is a $250 gift card to Food City.
1: Ooh, don't we love that?
0: Yep. Make him that special steak he likes with the mashed potatoes on the side.
1: Yeah, or you can get the stuff and make Pappy cook it, just like how you love it.
0: On Father's Day, too. That's crazy.
1: On Father's Day.
0: That's crazy. But whatever the case may be, stay on our phone lines because we are trying to make somebody a winner and make their Pappy happy for Father's Day.
1: So make sure that you are keeping it locked in here. It's CBZ.
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3: All the Instagram side shows an accident still working. Highway 153 northbound and Amicola Highway. Keep an eye out for delays still in that location, as well as an accident working 24 westbound and Rossville Boulevard, blocking the right two lanes there. Factor in delays there as well. And congestion 24 eastbound West Side Drive to Cummings Highway and Highway 153 southbound and the 75 northbound junction. Factor in delays in both those locations too. In the Chattanooga Traffic Center, I'm Nick Hughes.
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12: I'm Storm Team 12's Chief Meteorologist Austin Onick for Power 94 with your right now forecast. More potential for showers and thunderstorms today. Hotter temperatures across the area and quite humid. Highs around 90. Heat index temperatures pushing the high 90s for tonight. Mostly clear Wednesday night. Lows back in the lower 70s. Sunny and hot for Thursday. Highs in the low 90s. Be more weather aware anytime, anywhere with Storm Team 12 and Power 94.
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0: 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Falling hard on another hemisphere. Somebody tell them people Mr. Hem is here.
1: Whoa, whoa, whoa, whoa, whoa, whoa.
0: Mr. Hem is

0: 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Success feel better, independent. 9-11 at the Valley, Adeline. Big Master P vibe, no limit. Ballin' hard on another hemisphere. Somebody tell them people Mr. Hem is here.
1: Whoa, whoa, whoa, whoa, whoa, whoa.
0: Mr. Hem is here.
1: Whoa, whoa, whoa, whoa, whoa, whoa.
0: Mr. Hem. I'm a

0: me any place on the map, cause I'm him. Never chase bread, chase the vision. Make your word when you see it, be the business. No cap, God am a witness. Success feel better, independent. 9-11 at the Valley, Adelinic. Big Master P vibe, no limit. Ballin' hard on another hemisphere. Somebody tell them people Mr. Hem is here.
1: Whoa, whoa, whoa, whoa, whoa, whoa.
0: Mr. Hem is here.
1: Whoa, whoa, whoa, whoa, whoa, whoa.
0: Mr.
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0: And it's time for that No Cap Recap.
1: Cap it off. Me. I get to cap it off. Nice. Today's birthday, we had Finesse 2 times, and we also had everybody's little sister for those 8 years, which I guess it wasn't Zainab's little sister, but Sasha Obama, happy birthday to her. And then also for your national days today, it is National Iced Tea Day, which I might go get me a sweet tea from somewhere. And then we also have

0: National Frosted Cookie Day, along with National Ballpoint Pen, which I've already taken a pen out of Zyna's desk.
1: On the entertainment side, we've got Blueface taking a shot at Lisa Rae. He says that if he was to get with her, he would stop cheating, which is probably
0: lies. Definitely lies.
1: Hey, you can have high hopes. It's good to have hopes. Next up, we got Lotto. Her numbers are in for Big Mama. It debuted at number 16 on Billboard's 200 chart, so still in the top 20 albums of the country. She sold about 33,000 units. And compared to her last album, she definitely did better as far as those sales go, so kudos to her. We also got Lizzo, whose numbers are also in. She sold about 600,000 units for her project that dropped last week. Now, she said she's not much of a streamer, but she's definitely a hit maker, and I agree with that, sis. You make really, really good music. We're gonna look forward to where she charts next week. So that wraps up that entertainment portion, but we're also gonna give a shout out to...
0: We thank you for entertaining us, by the way.
1: For our winners in the Power Mystery giveaway. And you guys, make sure that you stay tuned in, because the prizes, we don't got much left.
0: No, we really don't.
1: So make sure that you get in on the phones. And then also keep in mind that Father's Day giveaway. Okay, we've got that form online on our website. 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
0: Nice. Good job, Zah.
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0: 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Coming up, though, we got Mika and your speaker in up here, the Nubian goddess.
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Stepping into your 7 o'clock hour. You know we finna get litty in the city. I got the hottest hip-hop and R&B on the way. 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

0: 94 WJTT. It is time for the Power Mystery Giveaway brought to you by Allegiant. We're going to be giving you a chance to win amazing prizes like jewelry from Salma's Diamonds, concert and comedy show tickets, tickets to amusement parks, and much, much more. Now, the cherry on the top is going to be a chance for you to win tickets to go see Usher and Chris Brown in concert in Tampa, Florida, y'all. And of course, Allegiant is going to be taking care of your airfare. That's going to be happening this December. So once you hear the cue to call, all I do is win. Get in on the line, y'all. You know the number, 642-9588. That's 642-WJTT. And if you're the ninth caller, we're going to make sure you get a chance to open up between four envelopes that's filled with prizes. It's your number one people station, and you know we love to make you a winner. It's Power 94 WJTT.
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5: I'm Storm Team 12's Chief Meteorologist Austin Onick for Power 94 with your right now forecast. More potential for showers and thunderstorms today. Hotter temperatures across the area and quite humid. Highs around 90. Heat index temperatures pushing in the high 90s for tonight. Mostly clear Wednesday night. Lows back in the lower 70s. Sunny and hot for Thursday. Highs in the low 90s. Be more weather aware anytime, anywhere with Storm Team 12 and Power 94.

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Talk big t-shirt, Billy. Watch on my wrist, but I want that diamond. Talk crazy when I pull up in sight. Mile high, run that back, I'm stylish. 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